Some people like to hate on the Van Hagar era, but did you know that out of Van Halen's top three hits, two of them are Van Hagar tunes? It's 99.1 PLR. And so Jump is number one, right? Dave tune. That's the number one Van Halen song. Number two is Why Can't This Be Love? Number three, When It's Love.

0: Connecticut has the lowest amount of children in the state since 1850 right now. It's 99.1 PLR. This is according to U.S. Census data. It's a 170-year low. Only one in five Connecticut residents is under the age of 18. And, you know, I mean, we noticed this last year because enrollment in Connecticut public schools went to a 20-year low. But, yeah, if you go back over census data, people are just having less kids. And I get it, man. I've got only one. I'm probably stopping there. It's expensive.
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Great rock and roll can make you think. It can also make you just stop thinking. 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That's the great dichotomy, right? AC/DC versus Rage Against the Machine. One of them, very introspective.

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0: 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I am speaking, of course, about the Connecticut Pizza and Brew Fest with Connecticut Basement Systems. 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I mean, come on. There's more than that, all right? There's live music from the Rum Runners. You can watch a live recording of the podcast Charred, which is all about making pizza and the history of pizza in Connecticut. But mostly, at the end of the day, it's about two things. You eat the beer, and you smile, right?
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songs that just sounded tremendous on your Discman until that first bump. The 99.1 PLR Big Y 90s at 9.

What was it about the 90s and having, like, weird names for your band members? It's 99.1 PLR. Because I don't like, in the 80s, you had Sting and you had Bono, but those weren't, like, particularly weird names. In the 90s, you had Twiggy Ramirez was Marilyn Manson's guitar player, Twiggy. You know, Peanut was the bass player in 311. And, Monkey from Korn

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0: Weezer has got a new album coming out, and there's an official listening party that you can attend and hear the album before anyone else, but it's in South Carolina, and that is a bunch of nonsense. It's 99.1 PLR, Big Y 90s at 9. Because Rivers Cuomo's from Connecticut, bro. You're going to release a new album, and you're going to do it in South Carolina? Why? You should be doing it right here. Where is your loyalty? Man, I went to school up at UConn, and Rivers is from Storrs, by the way, if you didn't know that. That's like, other than UConn, that town's only claim to fame. Literally everybody I met who's from Storrs is like, oh, did you know the guy from Weezer's from this town? So have your listening party here, South Carolina.
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Jerry Cantrell wrote this song about his dad, specifically his dad's experiences in the Vietnam War. Even more specifically, what he imagined his dad's experiences to be. It's 99.1 PLR. Because Jerry's dad, like most guys who went to that war, you know, my grandfather included, never really talked about what went down, but Jerry just used his imagination, and he also used his dad's nickname from the Army, which was Rooster.

0: If you're looking to buy a new grill this summer, hold off on that for just a minute because you've got a chance to win a brand new grill from Arts Television and Appliance. It's the 99.1 PLR Town Invasion. And this week, we're going to be in Clinton. So tomorrow, Friday, we're going to be in Clinton at Lobster Landing, 152 Commerce Street, from noon to 1 p.m. If you can find us there, all right, find us at Lobster Landing, then we're going to tell you how you can win that brand new grill.
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14: Many of you know that my inspiration for becoming an accident attorney was my brother Tim, who was rendered a quadriplegic at age 18. I didn't know what a personal injury lawyer was or what they did, but I soon did. Tim was treated terribly by the insurance company, and I became enraged. 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I'm John Morgan of Morgan & Morgan. 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
0: Known to cause ulcers and hemorrhoids to whichever you're prone. Now say this a good way.
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3: Charlie Faye is bringing you right through your party night. That's Friday night.
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0: That was electrified fence. Sweat your windows.
1: Happy Friday.
0: Yeah, you
1: too. Welcome, Jim Gallagher from Queens.
2: Hey, how you doing?
1: We always have a debate. Is Queens part of the island?
2: Yes. Yes, yes, and yes.
1: Yeah, I always think Nassau, Suffolk, and right. Queens is a part of New York City.
2: Right.
1: Yes. But we had this long battle on the air.
2: From Brooklyn to Montauk,
1: if you look at the map, you are correct.
2: Yep.
1: But if you talk to anyone from Long Island, I don't think they believe Queens is part of it. Queens is part of New York City.
3: And vice versa.
2: Right, we don't believe a lot of things.
3: We're not from Long Island.
2: Yeah.
3: There's no way.
1: Right. You don't say, I'm from Long Island.
2: Yeah.
1: You say, I'm from Queens.
3: Yeah.
1: Right. We're going to get into gaslighting and Jim Gallagher and his life in a minute.
2: I used to like gas all the time.
1: First, is anyone going to see Spider-Man this weekend?
2: I'd like to.
1: Exactly.
2: Yeah. I'd like to.
1: How many Spider-Man movies does one person have to watch in a lifetime?
2: Yeah.
3: I got it.
1: He's bitten by a radioactive spider. He gets superpowers.
2: You can spin around.
1: His parents are like step parents or whatever. This uncle and aunt.
2: Yeah.
1: And then they get killed by a bad guy and turns out he goes around saving people.
2: Exactly. Yes.
1: Okay.
2: Right.
1: Can we move on?
2: Right. How about Spider-Man versus Raid Man?
1: Who?
2: Raid!
1: Right. A superhero. All right. So, like, the villain for Spider-Man should be, let's see.
2: Aquanet and a lighter.
1: Right.
3: A can of Raid.
1: A villain that's a can of Raid.
2: Right.
1: One should be Raid.
2: Right.
1: What else?
2: A bat.
3: A fly swatter.
2: Fly swatter, yes. Swatterman.
1: Swatman.
2: Swatman.
1: What about, what eats spiders?
2: Oh, a lot of things. Well, bats eat spiders. Mice eat spiders.
1: Okay, now there's a
3: frogs,
1: movie. Batman eats Spider-Man.
2: Right. Oh, boom. There you go. I'd watch that.
1: Why haven't we done this?
2: Come on.
3: Do frogs eat spiders?
2: Probably. They
3: Because they can get the frog
2: they
3: from
2: bugs.
3: Courageous Cat.
2: Right.
1: Frog.
3: Yeah. Yeah. See? Spider-Man.
2: Right.
1: Yeah. Yeah. See? Yeah.
2: Right.
1: His tongue comes out, grabs Spider-Man. That's, boom. Yeah. Movie over.
2: Yep. World's shortest video. Done.
1: You know, in less than a minute, really.
2: We're a think tank.
1: We have 15 ideas
2: We're
1: how they
2: tank.
1: Can improve this series.
3: Does anybody know the subtitle for this new Spider-Man?
1: Brand New Day.
2: Oh.
3: Brand New Day.
2: Right.
1: Brand New Day.
3: So they're going to work you two in there or something?
1: Well, does that mean we have to go through this whole story again? Didn't they do two movies where they do the whole... Three, where they do the
4: This is the third Spider-Man.
2: Keep on
4: so we've
2: resetting.
4: Had Tobey Maguire, we had Andrew Garfield, and now it's Tom Holland.
1: And do we have to go through the whole thing with him again? Or?
4: They sort of made a joke about it last time. It's like, you know the story. Like, they go through it. They also have an animated version where it's like the multiverse, and each time they introduce Spider-Man, they're like, so I was bitten by a radio, and they like go through the whole thing in like a minute, but they make jokes about it now.
2: There should be different spiders, like different Spider-Men, like should be a tarantula Spider-Man, should be a Daddy Long Legs Spider-Man.
4: That's sort of what the multiverse is.
2: Yeah.
4: So one is a pig and he's Peter Porker.
2: That's just fat Spider-Man.
3: Peter Porker.
2: He likes sliders. And
3: How about a spider girl?
4: Right. They have that too.
2: Spider chick.
4: Yeah, but then she's
2: the
4: multiverse.
2: Yeah, but then she gets pregnant, her butt gets really big, and then thousands pop out. the kids will have nightmares.
3: She's going to be moody, shooting spiders all over the bed.
2: Exactly.
3: Webs all over the
2: room. Well, no, that's teenage Spider-Man shooting webs all over the bed.
3: And then he goes blind.
1: It's like, ew, what happened to this bedroom?
2: He's got eight mysterious socks under the bed. These are stuck to the floor.
1: And if you think about it, shouldn't it be called Spider-Boy?
2: Yes. Spider-Boy. He's not Spider-Man.
1: He's usually in high school during these movies, right?
2: Yeah, yeah. Right.
1: All right, let's listen to a little bit of the trailer. And School bell.
5: My name is Peter Parker. I have something to tell you that's going to sound crazy. But it's the truth.
6: You're the Spider-Man.
5: I can't tell anybody about this. You've got to keep it a secret.
6: Okay.
1: Yeah, boy.
2: Yeah.
3: I'm good. And he talks like a kid.
2: Pretty hushed tones. Yeah.
1: I'm good.
2: Right, yeah. Spider-Man has changed his voice. Yeah.
1: You have 2.5 minutes, and like we're 18 seconds in, I'm still like, all right, I've seen this 1,000 times already.
2: Just go. Big roll of newspaper. Or a shoe. And he's like, they spaz out after you hit him for a while.
1: Do they think anyone on the planet doesn't know who Spider-Man is, that we have to go through this whole thing? Can't you just start with, like, a crazy scene?
2: Yeah, just go right to the action.
1: go right to the action. And then back, like, give me 15 seconds of like, holy moly, I haven't seen this.
2: Right.
1: I've seen all the Spider-Mans.
2: Right.
1: I haven't seen this. And then go back to this stuff.
2: And don't they die like after like 72 hours?
1: What, spiders?
2: They don't live very long.
1: No.
2: You never see an old, old spider.
1: Right.
2: Yeah.
7: Spider.
8: Everybody good?
9: Yeah, Spider-Man!
1: He's holding a ship together.
10: We used to know each other. We were together.
1: This must be the love part of the story.
2: That's every girl. You remember me?
10: But you something bad was going to happen.
3: Yeah. Here's your stupid web thing.
1: Oh, man.
3: Jeez.
2: Remember I shot a web at you? Movie theater.
3: Well, I wasn't wearing any protection.
2: Right, right.
1: I shot that web. Right. It happened fast, but I'm better now.
2: Right. Premature webbing. Happens to a lot of spiders.
1: Joey?
11: Hey, good morning, guys.
1: Good morning.
3: Good morning.
11: So, I love the joke about how it's the same story over and over again with Spider-Man.
2: Yeah.
11: Because it is. But the new movie that's coming out is based off of the last Spider-Man, where they had to wipe everybody's memory of Peter Parker.
2: Like Men in Black?
11: So all of his friends forgot who he was. And this is basically, that's why it's called A Brand New Day, is because he's kind of starting over.
2: Oh.
11: No one knows who he is.
3: They set themselves up.
2: I thought it was like a rehab thing. It's A Brand New Day. No more drinking 8 bottles of beer once.
1: Yeah. So, Joey, are you going?
11: I'm thinking about it. I got a lot of work to do this weekend, but I'm going to try. My friends are all going tonight, but...
2: You should go with them.
11: I got to see if I can. I don't know if I'm working late or not.
2: Call and say.
1: What do you do?
2: Yeah.
11: I do electrical.
2: Okay. Oh, forget about it. Yeah.
1: I love that you're a hard worker.
2: The wires will still be there.
1: They'll still be electric tomorrow.
3: Exactly. They might have some webs on them. I don't know.
2: It'll be a brand new day.
1: All right. Well, there is a new twist to it, but that's when you've been telling the story so long, you just have to erase everyone's memory.
2: Right.
1: All right. Even the people around me are tired of me. I have to erase their memories so I could start again.
2: Right. And spend more money.
1: Yeah. All right. Thank you, Joey.
11: What's kind of crazy is a lot of people didn't know this movie was coming out.
2: Well, Our minds are erased,
1: We forgot.
3: I don't remember a thing. Peter, who?
1: Yeah. All right. Thank you, Joey.
11: Of course.
1: All right. Mike?
12: Good morning, guys.
1: Happy
12: morning.
1: Friday. Morning. You too.
2: Morning.
12: Can you imagine Jim Carrey being Spider-Man?
1: Oh, back in the day?
2: Yeah, maybe, yeah.
12: Back in the day.
1: Yeah.
2: Three one-liners.
12: Would have been a...
1: Did he do any superheroes? He did Mask.
2: He did. I know he's a super villain.
1: Mm.
2: He in one of the Batman films.
1: Right.
2: Yeah.
1: One of the worst.
2: Riddler, I think was. Yeah.
1: Yeah, the worst Batman movie.
2: Yes.
1: And you would think that Jim Carrey is the Riddler. It's like, okay,
2: no brainer.
1: This is going to be great.
2: Perfect.
1: Yeah.
2: The role is born to play.
1: All right. Thank you. I'm just too cynical on these. There's just too many of them.
2: Yeah. Movies cost a lot of money to sit there and go, ah, crap, it's the same thing all over again.
1: Yeah.
3: Yeah, but somebody in marketing figured out that mind erase thing, the memory erase. Oh, we can do a whole new movie now.
2: You never see Spider-Man like in the corner of a bathroom and some wife comes in and goes,
13: right? Is that the husband with his shoe?
1: Like, why can't they do that? Why can't they do, you know, a Deathpool version of Spider-Man where this happens?
2: Right. Just all of a sudden,
1: there's a million Spider-Men.
2: Right.
1: And sometimes they just get swatted in a bathroom.
2: Exactly. Taken up by a flip-flop.
3: How about The Fly versus Spider-Man? Remember The Fly with Vincent Price?
2: Yeah.
3: It's caught in the web.
2: Yeah.
1: Well, there was a later version with, what's his face?
2: The dude from
3: Jeff Goldblum.
2: Park.
1: Yes.
2: Jeff Goldblum, right. Exactly.
14: Help me, help me.
2: Yeah.
3: I am the fly. The fly, right.
2: And he barfed on the donut and goes, oh, I'm sorry, that was disgusting.
3: I don't even remember it. I guess that was very unmemorable. But the Vincent Price is that last scene where he's in the web.
14: Me,
3: he's
14: help
3: like,
14: me,
3: help
14: me.
1: Right.
14: Me.
1: Yeah. It's a human head on the fly body
3: right.
1: on the web, and he just throws the rock on it.
3: Yeah.
2: Right. Yeah.
3: Combine that with Spider-Man.
1: Yeah. All right. Well, there's all of your ideas, Hollywood. I hope you wrote them down.
15: Yeah.
7: Chaz and AJ in the morning.
1: Dumbass News is next. Window Nation.
2: Window Nation!
1: Oh, man, these guys are terrific.
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2: Hello.
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24: Highs in the mid-70s today with some scattered showers on Route 8 northbound at Exit 5. They're still working on clearing out an accident that's causing heavy delays. 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
7: 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Coming up on the Little Pub Dumbass News.
1: We're going to ask comedian Jim Gallagher, what's the difference between gaslighting and catfishing, right?
3: Okay, yeah.
2: One catches fish.
1: Did you learn the hard way on both?
3: Yes, I did.
1: All right.
3: And still learning.
1: Right. Awesome. Dumbass News is next.

0: Chaz and AJ in the morning, coming up in news, another rocker canceling a tour.
1: What?
0: And we talked about it yesterday.
1: Yeah.
0: Just keeps happening.
1: What's going on here?
0: All right, we're doing the top things people waste money on. What did we get so far?
1: Lottery tickets and streaming subscriptions.
0: Shaving subscriptions?
1: Streaming subscriptions.
0: Streaming.
1: Yes.
0: Strawberry? Brian?
2: Prescriptions?
3: Hey, what's popping?
0: Hey.
3: How about greeting cards?
1: Greeting cards.
0: Greeting.
1: We waste our money on greeting cards.
3: Yeah, because who wants to spend $6 on a greeting Hallmark greeting card and then somebody reads it once and then throws it out?
4: But you do. Yeah, still spend it.
0: It is a good point, though. I don't buy a lot of cards.
1: Yeah, I save all mine.
0: It is a waste of money, isn't it?
1: It is a waste of money, yeah.
0: It's convenient. You're paying for the price of someone to write this emotion down.
1: Yeah. Yeah.
4: But I would think you use it. You use it, though, every time you get it.
0: Well, watch. This is how fast we can do it now.
1: Okay.
0: Let's see. I'm going to say it's your birthday.
1: Okay.
5: Happy birthday to you.
0: Please write something nice for AJ's birthday card. Just waiting.
1: Okay. I try to find those nice.
0: For birthday, AJ, for all the laughs that you've given us. And it's this whole thing.
1: Wow, it knows me.
0: Yeah, we don't have to pay this money anymore.
1: You really know me.
0: You just write it out
1: yourself.
0: Get
1: its number.
0: Make a handmade card. Is it on the board?
1: No.
0: No?
1: No.
0: Speaking of that, I got an email from Sydney.
1: Okay.
0: She said, good morning, Chaz, longtime listener. My dad introduced me to your show when I was just a young girl. And since I lost him, I make it a part of my daily routine, listening to you guys every morning. Today marks 7 years since I lost my dad. Can you please play Born to Be Wild by Steppenwolf in memory of GW? It was one of our favorite songs. I understand if you can't, and we can't.
1: Yeah.
0: But I definitely wanted to read the email, and she said, I appreciate all the morning laughs from you and AJ. All the best, Sydney. Sydney, thank you, and we're thinking of GW.
1: Yeah, God bless your dad.
4: Condolences.
0: Yeah. Let's go to Andre. Andre.
6: Good morning.
1: Good morning.
6: I have a good friend who I constantly remind of how much money he would save if he just stopped smoking cigarettes.
1: Oh, cigarettes. Yeah.
0: It's got to be on the board.
1: Cigarettes?
0: Yep.
1: It is on the board.
4: Oh, my.
6: Yeah.
1: Yes.
0: How much are they now?
6: On top of all that.
1: I don't even know what they are now. They were $14.20 when I stopped. That was 2023.
4: I remember 75 cents.
1: Yeah. Yeah.
0: I don't want to say what I remember. Yeah. 55 cents.
1: Wow.
0: At White Cross.
1: Right.
0: Everywhere was 65.
1: Yeah.
0: But if you walked to White Cross Pharmacy, they had them for 55 cents.
1: Well, the walk was healthy. Yeah.
0: You could be 13 and buy them.
1: Right.
0: There are no laws.
1: Right.
0: They didn't care.
1: Yep. You have one chin hair.
0: And when they did make the law, all you had to do is say, yeah, I'm buying them for my mom.
1: Done.
0: Like, I thought she smoked Salem Lights. It's like, yeah, she likes to mix it up.
1: Yeah. She wore the bottle of whiskey, too.
4: Yeah, say hello to your mom.
1: And the box of condoms.
0: Right. Say hi to your mom.
1: Yeah. Yeah. Waste of money because they have very high daily costs, cause expensive health problems, and offer zero physical or financial return.
0: Right. Right.
1: They're bad, okay?
0: Are they $14?
1: They were in 2023.
0: I remember 10, and then I just checked out.
4: Wait, a pack or a
1: pack?
0: No, a pack.
1: A pack.
0: A pack. A pack.
1: How much?
0: She means a carton's like $140. That's meth.
7: Got to be more in New York. I think New York's the highest in the country.
0: Right. Can you look it up?
7: How much? I think it's 17.
0: Holy.
1: Actually, no. Well, they're saying between $16.99 and $17.99 per pack.
0: Okay.
1: Yep.
0: Who's they?
1: They being AI.
0: Okay.
1: Yes. That's in Connecticut.
0: Phil's looking up New York.
7: New York is the highest. The average is about $15 per pack. The lowest is Missouri, where it's still $8 a pack.
1: Right.
4: Let's
0: go, Missouri.
1: Yeah, but even the kids are smoking.
4: Road trip.
1: Yeah. That's why it's misery.
0: All right, Tony, real quick.
8: Hi, Tony. Yeah, drugs.
1: Drugs. It's never a waste.
4: Wait, that's not.
0: Not a waste of money.
1: That's needed, man.
8: Not a waste of money.
1: Not a waste of money. Feel free to buy lots of it.
4: There's some good times.
1: Don't drive, though. Yes.
0: All right. Thank you, Tony. All right. Let's hear it, AJ.
1: Okay. We did not get extended warranties. We did not get gym memberships, which you never use. We did not get DoorDash / Uber Eats. We did not get brand name clothing. We did not get alcohol. We did not get fast food. And we did not get coffee.
4: Uh-huh.
0: Okay.
1: Yeah. $8 for a cup of coffee? No.
0: Those are all good.
1: Yeah.
0: Good list.
1: Yes.
0: All right. Thank you for doing On the Board. Thank you. All right, coming up, meat cleavers, gas pumps, and other weapons used by drivers. One of the stories right out of Queens. And then another classic rocker canceling a tour.
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20: Highs in the mid-70s today with some scattered showers on Route 8 northbound at Exit 5. They're still working on clearing out an accident that's causing heavy delays. 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
0: A Another classic rocker canceling a tour over medical issues. This one? Bret Michaels.
1: Oh, no. Ooh.
0: It doesn't even feel like you could say classic rocker with him, but yeah, he's in that category.
1: Yes, he is.
0: He is going to take 3 to 4 weeks off from his current summer tour to recover from complicated kidney stone surgery.
3: Oh.
4: Don't you just let them pass? Yeah. That must have been a big one.
0: Unless they don't.
1: Yeah, and you'll hit a note you never hit before.
0: And that's what happened. Last week, Bret revealed that he had performed the 3 most recent concerts on his current solo Live and Amplified tour despite being in intense pain, the result of a kidney stone that would not pass.
1: Oh.
0: He wound up going straight from the last show to the hospital. Statement posted on social media Monday explained that Michaels was diagnosed with a complicated obstructing kidney stone requiring immediate surgery. He received a uterine stent during the procedure.
4: A uterus?
0: Which, I probably said that wrong.
1: Uterine stent? No.
0: Uterine?
1: I'm guessing. I have no idea.
0: Uterine.
1: Yeah.
0: Which currently remains in place.
1: Oh.
0: It's a small, flexible plastic tube.
1: Is that to shoot the stone out?
0: No, it props open a passage to help urine drain from the kidney.
1: Gotcha.
4: Sounds like fun.
1: Yeah.
0: To the bladder.
1: It was damned.
0: Doctors use stents to treat kidney stone blockages, reducing swelling, whatever. Anyway, it's freaking painful to have it in there.
1: Right. They're going to take that stone. They're going to give it away later.
0: So that with other medical conditions he has.
4: He's a type 1 diabetic.
0: How do you know that? That's true.
4: Yeah. I always knew
1: that. He makes it well known. He makes it well known. He does talk about it.
4: Yeah.
0: All right. Also, he had a lower back compression fracture.
1: Oh, damn.
0: So, lower back compression fracture.
1: Right.
0: Type 1 diabetes. Then he had a kidney stone.
1: Got smashed in the face by a...
0: Was that the Grammys?
1: I think it was, yeah.
0: Yeah, it was one of the award shows. And they played, and the band walks off, and he's like, I'm going to bask in this glory.
1: I love you more than
0: this is happening, the stage manager's like, yeah, we're getting ready for the next bit. And he turns around and smashes his face.
1: Right in the mug.
0: Ugh.
1: Knocked his hat off.
0: I think he like broke his nose.
1: Yeah, knocked his hat off, too.
7: 2009 Tony Awards.
0: Tony Awards.
1: Right.
4: Wow.
1: Took him off his feet, too. It was like, boom.
0: Yeah,
7: he performed with the cast of Rock of Ages.
1: Yeah.
0: He went down.
1: Yeah. At the block.
0: Have you ever had a kidney stone?
1: No, and I hope never to.
0: Oh, boy.
1: Yeah, no. I'm good.
0: I stopped drinking milk after I had
1: enough. I've had enough things going on.
0: Yeah, you've had enough.
1: I took care of everything else.
0: Yeah.
4: Yeah, I've heard of people who had it, and they said it's the most painful thing. I had the pancreatitis, if you guys remember. I think you guys called me in the hospital.
0: Yeah, that sounds about right.
4: Painful.
1: Painful.
4: There's no buildup. It starts at its highest intensity. Like, oh, I got a pain. Oh, you're on the floor.
1: Yeah.
0: Really?
4: Yeah. Yep.
0: Yeah, I had a massive kidney stone.
1: Yeah.
0: I passed it, but boy.
1: Did you hear it?
0: So it started as lower back pain.
1: Yeah.
0: And I thought, what the hell is this?
1: Right.
0: You know, and you just start thinking, oh, is this the big one?
1: Right.
0: Is this, this it?
1: That's it. This is how it ends.
0: This is it, right?
1: This is how it ends.
0: My life just got good. Now you're friggin' going to do this.
1: Why
0: huh?
1: do you smite yourself? All right,
0: you son of a.
1: Right.
4: How long did it take to pass?
0: It was like 3 or 4 days.
1: Right.
7: Do you sleep at all in between all that?
0: It's hard to. You catch some because your body's just like, yeah, we're out. I don't care how much pain you're in, you're out.
1: You pass out, yeah.
0: Oh, but when that sucker went through,
1: yeah,
0: it was the closest I was going to feel like what childbirth is like.
1: Yeah.
0: And I know you expect it. Like after the pain, you're thinking, okay.
1: An asteroid.
0: This is a baseball sized rock in my toilet. It's not.
4: Yeah.
1: Now, do you keep it? Do you have it buffed out like a pearl for a ring?
0: I should have.
1: Yeah, why not? It's yours. It's your baby.
4: My friend kept
1: give it to you.
4: Had a little jar, but it is pretty tiny.
1: Make it to an earring? That'd be cool.
0: There's no way you can't scream out loud as it's coming down the pipe.
1: Oh, yeah, no. Unless you're really tough.
4: Did you?
0: Out loud.
1: Did you hit notes?
0: It wasn't like, oh, my God, I'm in intense pain. Your brain is just like, I need to expel all the air in my body right now. Like,
1: Right.
0: Like you heard me. It was one of those. You could have done a long shot of the planet.
1: Right. Like in Ferris Bueller's Day Off.
0: Cameron. Right.
4: Was it instant relief when it passed?
0: Instant.
1: Really?
0: Instant.
4: Did you smoke 100% a cigarette?
0: Everything was back.
1: Cigarette?
4: Did you have a cigarette?
0: Yeah.
1: Was it good for you?
0: So, all right, Brett Michaels.
1: Feel better?
0: None of the dates were around here, so we're good to go.
1: Yes. Tip-top shape for us.
0: What was the most pain you were in?
1: Most pain. Oh, when they had to put a catheter in me one time.
0: Oh, no, yes. No.
4: Is that my, right through
1: the front? It's probably the same pain you felt as it exited. Now imagine entering.
0: Oh, I can't imagine.
1: I begged the lady. In tears begged her, please don't do this.
0: No.
1: And she smiled.
0: No.
1: The lady.
4: Big German lady.
1: Actually, she was a big lady.
0: Really?
4: Yeah. Here you go.
1: She had to hold me down and
4: open that little tiny.
1: It was like she's.
0: With one hand, she held your chest down. The other,
1: it was like she was loading a friggin' musket.
0: How is she holding you down? And
1: she kinda
0: it takes two hands, doesn't it?
1: She kind of like leaned.
0: One's on your junk and one's on the tooth.
1: She kind of leaned into me a little bit.
0: She used her body weight to hold you down. Yeah, like a wrestler.
1: Because I was not having it. I'm out of here. I'm out
0: No,
1: here.
0: You better strap me down like Frankenstein on
1: I'm
0: the table.
1: I'm walking out of here like Winnie the Pooh. Shirt, no pants. I'm out of here.
4: She's a real doctor?
1: You know, I didn't check her credentials.
0: She was some random person visiting her father.
1: She was selling streaming services.
7: If you saw her like walking around today, would you recognize her?
1: No, blinding pain. Oh, man. I mean, literally, I saw nothing. Nothing.
0: Yeah, I'd never want to do that.
1: It was a flash.
0: Yeah, that sounds
1: very, very painful.
0: I cringe just thinking about it.
1: Yes, and you actually feel it go all the way through and then hit your bladder.
4: Oh.
1: Actually hit the back of the bladder. I'm like, okay, we're good. Like backing up a truck.
0: Ah, no.
1: Good.
0: All right, Rich.
3: Hey, good morning, guys. How you doing?
0: Good, thanks.
1: Good morning.
3: Love the show.
0: Thanks
3: for all the happiness and smiles every morning, boys.
0: Thank you. I'm right back at you.
1: Thank you.
3: Love you guys. So I'm 45, and I'm starting to get into these appointments and stuff about these specialists. I got an appointment coming up. I think it's next week. I had a look. But anyway, it's with the gastroenterologist.
1: Yeah, gas problems.
3: So I'm just a little nervous, you know. I think the first time, I think if I'm being honest, I had an appointment and I kind of canceled because I was, you know, I'm just nervous.
0: What's going on?
1: Yeah, what are they checking for?
3: Well, nothing. But I mean, I was a smoker.
1: It's Tuesday.
3: I was a drinker, clean and sober now. But it's like you worry about this stuff, and you said it a lot, Chaz. Like as men, we just don't go. And
1: yeah.
3: That's the worst thing you could do.
0: Right. You know, good for you that you're going just to get a take a look.
1: Yeah, so I'm pulling his finger.
0: What
1: shoot
0: do
1: blood.
0: They do? they where do they go in the backside?
1: Yeah, what do they do exactly? Yeah, do
3: well,
1: they know?
3: They already did that, which was that was a lot of fun. And unfortunately, I guess I don't know if you ever had a colonoscopy.
0: Twice.
3: It cannot go well. Yeah, you guys know. And then they have to do it again because they didn't get a clear image or something.
0: I'd be very disappointed with that one.
1: There was a part two.
4: But I think you're a little young for the colonoscopy, actually.
0: Over 40, no?
3: You guys say all 50. The time, you know,
0: 50.
3: We got kids. We gotta do the right thing here.
0: Gotta do the right thing.
1: Yeah.
3: Yeah. Just keep a positive thought for me and all these other guys who are listening here that, you know, don't go
0: No, wait, you don't have any signs of anything, right?
1: You're just getting checked.
3: Exactly, yeah.
0: You're fine. I'm going to save my positive thoughts for people who need it.
1: Yeah, clear as a whistle.
0: You don't need it.
4: Yeah. I have a serious question. Did somebody recommend you get a colonoscopy at 45?
3: So my primary doctor. Okay.
0: You have history?
4: Because usually they say no.
7: They've been lowering the age.
3: No, they did some tests and they saw some question marks. So she said, let's just be safe. You know, you're young enough or at that age where if anything's there.
0: All right. Well, if you have question marks, then we'll give you positive thoughts.
1: I like when they film it. I want Steven Spielberg to mine.
0: No, you want James Cameron.
4: That's what
1: nice.
4: I said. Yes.
1: Nice. Yeah. I want the long shot.
3: appreciate the support, guys. Like I said, there's a lot of guys out here that just don't go, but. Let's start a new trend. Let's do the right thing.
1: Love your gas. Yes.
3: Love you guys.
0: Love you too, man.
4: Have fun with the copays.
0: Good luck.
1: I was alone as deep. Oh, what is that over there? E.T.
4: It's the Nautilus.
1: Ouch. Oh, look. I found Jimmy Hoffa.
4: Are we in a submarine?
1: Yes, we are. Now we go down to the lower level. Oh, there's more stores here. Nice. Want to sit up on? No. What the hell?
5: What the hell? Hey, don't leave me here.
1: Get out of there, Jack.
5: What the frick?
1: Jack?
4: Jack? Why are you so close
1: Jack?
4: To it?
1: Rose? Rose?
4: At your cervix.
0: Chaz and AJ. Hello.
6: Yeah, hey, Chaz. Hey, AJ.
0: It's Chaz, C-H-A-Z, not J, but go ahead.
4: Yeah, it's Jim, too.
0: Thank you.
6: I said Chaz and AJ.
0: Oh, all right. Sorry. Thank you.
1: We're just double-checking, yeah.
6: And the guys, I said, good morning. Anyway, I had a colonoscopy about 5 years ago, and that guy who just called about it, I cannot wait for my next colonoscopy.
1: That's good, huh?
6: That was the best sleep
1: I've ever had
6: the best. In my life.
1: Yes. Refreshed.
6: That propofol, whatever it's
4: called. Yeah, it's kind of a Michael Jackson sleep,
6: tremendous.
4: But whatever.
1: Yep, he's on something there. Yep.
6: You don't even know what's happening. All I know is it was the best sleep.
4: Somebody's in your butt. That's what's happening.
1: I got candies.
4: Somebody's way up in your butt.
1: I got chocolates after mine.
6: Well, that was my first, and I guess I'm going to have a second because I'm 65 now, so.
15: Ooh. The first one I did.
1: Yeah.
15: No drugs.
1: None. Did it raw.
4: Get out of here.
15: No drugs.
1: Yeah, I know.
4: I thought my father did that.
6: You're missing out.
1: Wow.
15: No, the second one, I was like, I'm not going through that again. Soon as that thing went in, I was like, I made a mistake.
1: Yeah, what are you using, a yardstick?
4: Why would you do that?
15: Yeah. Well, I wanted to not lose a whole day.
1: Right.
15: You know?
1: Right.
15: Like, I wanted to get in my car and drive.
1: Right.
4: That's what my father did. He wanted to drive.
1: Right.
4: I go, did you really do that?
15: After that, I was like, you know what? It's fine. Put me out.
1: You were like a GPS. Okay, make a left. Okay, make a right. Okay, make a left. Okay, and watch this sharp turn.
15: He's
1: over
15: like,
1: here.
15: Watch it on the camera. Look at it. Right? I'm like, just get up.
1: Yeah, no.
15: Do it.
4: My father told me they were all making fun of him in the room. Oh, tough guy. Doesn't need anesthesia, huh? He said they were really making fun of him.
1: Yeah. Give me the Iron Maiden.
4: Yeah.
15: Thank you.
6: You missed out on the best sleep of your life.
15: I did it the second time. It was awesome.
1: Yeah.
15: And I'll never not take that drug again.
1: Oh, yeah. I'm going to have mine Tuesday.
15: During a medical procedure.
6: I understand Michael Jackson now. I understand the whole
15: thing. We all do.
1: Yes, we do. God rest his soul.
15: Well, just that part.
1: Yeah, that part, yes.
15: Yeah.
1: All right. The rest of it, no. Yeah.
15: Not the one glove. I never got that. Right. Wouldn't the other hand get cold?
1: No, never land.
15: Yeah. All right. Mm-hmm. Thank you. Brian?
23: Good Lord.
15: Hey.
23: Hey, how are you?
15: Good.
4: Hello.
1: And you called because?
15: Did we lose you?
1: Uh-oh.
4: Are you getting a colonoscopy now?
15: He works in the gastro field.
1: Did he fall in?
15: Hello.
1: Don't let him match.
15: Son of
23: Hello.
15: A.
1: There you are. There you are.
4: He's on purple pole.
23: Neverland. Hey, what's up, guys?
1: Talk to us. Don't listen to your radio. Talk to us. Run to the light, Carolyn.
23: I'm talking to you right now.
1: There you go. Say what do you got.
23: So I work in gastro, and the age that we suggest that people start getting colonoscopies now is 45.
1: Right, 45.
4: Oh.
1: Gotcha. 45.
23: I love that you guys have all done this, man. Colon cancer is a huge, huge destroyer of life.
15: Yeah. And usually they find it and it's like, yeah, sorry, man.
1: Yeah.
15: You know? So.
1: In that case, not paying his bill.
15: Very important.
1: Right. I'm sorry. Well, I'm sorry, too.
15: Yeah. Yeah. Right. I'm sorry. You don't have long to live. Well, you're not getting paid.
1: You'll get yours in 7 months.
15: Hey, Brian, thanks for calling, man. We appreciate it.
1: Yeah,
15: coming up, dumbass news, the odd names a teacher has encountered.
24: Jazz and AJ in the morning.
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20: Highs in the mid-70s today with some scattered showers on Route 8 northbound at Exit 5. They're still working on clearing out an accident that's causing heavy delays. 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That's your Chaz and AJ Connecticut Lottery Traffic. I'm John Lynch.
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0: The odd names a teacher has encountered, and then after that, we have to name a shark.
1: Yes, we do.
0: We've been given the responsibility of naming a shark.
1: It's up to us.
0: The shark has been tagged.
1: Right.
0: They'll be tracking it for 10 years. They'll be referring to it as the name that we pick.
4: Did you adopt it?
0: Chaz and AJ in the morning.

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1: That's right, bitches.
0: Dumbass.
1: You dumbass.
0: Go.
1: All right, before we start naming this hammerhead shark, which is a very big responsibility.
2: It is.
1: We're going to talk to Jim Gallagher, comedian from Queens.
2: Yes.
1: Also, a former school teacher.
2: Yes.
1: About some of the odd names he's encountered during his career as a school teacher.
2: And there were many. I remember one time I had three Muhammad Ali's.
3: Nice.
2: In one class.
1: Really?
2: Wow. I called one rope-a-dope and the other one float like a butterfly.
3: Right,
2: like
3: right. No decom or power to you?
2: Yeah. I guess one of the names was Dorcas.
3: Dorcas.
2: Who was
1: that's a tough name.
2: That's a tough name for a great kid who always raises her hand and right. participates.
3: That's why it was a Dorcas.
2: Right.
1: She or he?
2: She.
3: A girl named Dorcas.
2: Right. She was great.
3: That's interesting.
2: Anyway.
3: Also impossible.
2: She was.
1: That's her last name, correct?
2: No, that's her first name.
3: Dorcas.
1: That's mean.
2: Dorcas. Right. Yeah.
4: Feels
2: right.
4: like a joke name from like a 90s cartoon.
3: Right, yeah.
2: It could be cultural.
3: What's her last
2: I
3: name?
2: I think it's cultural.
1: Oh.
3: Last name is Shmorkas?
2: Her last name is an African name.
1: Okay.
3: Right.
2: So there you go.
3: Dorcas, right.
2: But
3: Dorcas.
2: Anyway, she right. would raise her hand, answer the question, and I'd be like, yeah, good answer there, Dorcas.
3: Right, right.
1: You would say it like that?
3: Yeah.
1: No. Now you'd be fired.
3: Usually that kid's asking.
1: You'd probably make the news.
2: I didn't, but I felt like I
1: you
2: was.
1: You wanted to.
2: No, right. I felt like I was trying not to, but I was.
3: Yeah.
1: Oh.
2: Because I go, nice answer. Dorcas.
3: All you gotta do is just pause for a moment.
2: Right.
3: You
2: right.
3: know? Yeah. Like if your friend's name Dick, just pause. Thanks.
2: I could have put it like door, cuss.
1: No, you know, but it was Dork. We had a general manager at a radio station named Dick.
3: Right.
1: And AJ, you know, the general manager would talk to AJ and AJ would say, thanks. Dick.
2: Purposeful
3: it was short circuit.
1: That's why you were fired multiple times.
2: Because of that
3: walking.
2: Pause.
3: He started walking, also like stop, like, wait.
1: Wait, what?
3: I'd just be smiling.
1: Ah, Dorcas.
3: Yes.
1: That's tough.
4: That's impossible.
2: And I had another tough. One like that, like you guys just mentioned. Her name, and I'm reading it for the first time, first day of school, is D-I-C-K-O-R-I-A. So it's very important.
1: Dicor?
2: First impression.
3: Dixorius?
2: Something like
1: wait,
2: that.
1: Wait. What is it?
3: D-I-C-K. Right.
2: O-R-I-A.
1: Oh.
3: Dicoria?
1: Dicora.
3: Dicora. Dicoria?
2: You guys are so much better than me.
3: Oh.
2: So it's the first day of school.
3: You call it Dicoria?
2: She looks at me. I pause. I look at the list and she knows I'm trying to figure out how to say this.
3: Right.
2: And I'm like, don't say the good. Right. And I'm like,
1: what'd you say?
2: Dicoria?
4: Dicoria. Oh, no.
3: Dicoria. Just say, I'm going to call you D.
2: And then she paused. She looked at me and went, Dicoria. And I'm like, oh, right. Yeah.
1: Dicoria. How do you get Dicoria out of right. D-I-C-K-O-R-A?
4: Right. You could just call me Corey.
2: Right.
4: Was,
2: you don't want
4: I'm Corey.
2: Say, you don't want to say Dicoria. That's why.
3: I thought it was Dicoria. Yeah.
1: Right. It's Dicora.
3: Right. Dicora, yeah.
1: It's Dicora.
4: That's horrible.
2: Right. Yeah. But there's I-A.
3: Right.
1: Oh, there's I-A, Dicoria.
3: Do you mean her brother, Asholia?
1: Was she supposed to be Victoria and someone just got sassy at the hospital?
3: Nice.
2: They were drunk.
3: Right.
2: When she was
3: born. Is that a D or a V? I don't know.
1: Frank and Holbrook.
5: Good morning, guys. Happy Friday.
3: You too, man. Good morning.
5: Cool. All right. So I'm not a teacher or anything like that, but I got a great name for you. My wife's friend drives a bus on Long Island, and she has this kid on her bus, and he's about 8 years old, and he's wild, but his name is Mufamasa. That is a difficult name right
3: Mufamasa?
5: There as well.
2: Is that Mufasa?
3: Right.
5: No, Mufamasa.
3: Mufamasa.
5: Yeah, that's the name.
2: You can get him to change his seat. Mufamasa.
3: Right.
5: Oh, my God, that you mentioned that. That's awesome.
3: Yeah.
5: Now very funny. But, no, he's rude, and he's mean. He curses at them. He hit the aide on the bus. Yeah, this kid is, like, gangster, and he's, like, 8 years old.
3: Wow.
2: So. Mufamasa's an MF-er.
3: Right. Someday he'll work for a movie company.
5: Move a sofa. Let me tell you.
3: Move a house.
5: I couldn't work for the bus company, and I would have straightened out what his mom and dad never did for him.
3: Gotcha.
5: But, you guys have a great weekend. I'm going to let you go.
1: Thank all
5: you.
1: Right. Thank you, brother. Appreciate it.
3: Thank
1: okay,
3: you,
1: so now we're going to go on, and we're going to name a shark.
3: Yeah, poor shark.
1: All right.
6: Jazz and AJ in the morning.
2: Dicoria the shark?
3: Yes.
1: Griffin! 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
13: Highs in the mid-70s today with some scattered showers on Route 8 northbound at Exit 5. They're still working on clearing out an accident that's causing heavy delays. 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
1: Rich in the truck.
14: Good morning, everyone.
3: Hey. Good morning, you.
2: All right.
14: How's about Sharky?
3: Sharky the shark.
4: Sharky Shark.
2: Wow. Imaginative.
1: I don't hate it.
3: Sharky McSharky.
1: It made me smile immediately.
3: Sharky.
1: Sharky.
3: To the Sharky.
4: What are you, 3 years old?
3: Sharky!
1: Hey. Sharky.
3: Yeah, picture a biker saying it. Sharky.
1: Yeah.
3: Yeah.
1: I'm writing that one down.
3: Why not? It's good enough.
1: I'm not writing them all down. I'm writing that one down.
3: Sharky.
1: Thank you, Rich.
3: Who's a Sharky?
14: All right, guys. Thanks.
1: Yeah. All right. So yesterday, we talked to a guy whose team was responsible for tagging the first hammerhead shark in this area off of Rhode Island.
3: Yeah.
1: And he gave us a very specific honor.
15: And if you guys want, I'll let him name it. We don't have a name for her yet.
3: What?
15: So, there's no name. So, if you guys like, you can name, talk to your listeners, let me know, and we can put a name on her. And from that point referred to us.
1: Oh, that's a lot. Nice. What an honor. Right. Thank you.
3: Right. Name it. Oh, my God. Oh, my God. he's so sorry.
1: That's really unbelievable.
3: That's very cool.
1: It's the first one in this area.
3: Yeah.
1: Not like the eighth.
3: Right.
1: It's the first one.
3: First one.
1: We get to name it.
3: Right.
2: Awesome. I say Dorcas.
1: Sharky's on the board. Dorcas is Dorcas. Not on the board.
3: Dorcas. Yeah. Well, he's got dorsal. So Dorcas.
2: It sounds like dorsal fin.
3: Yeah. Right. Dorcas. Right.
1: Dorcas.
3: Yeah.
2: Dorsal.
1: And it's a female, by the way. Female shark.
3: Oh.
1: And hammerhead.
3: Right.
1: Chet in the truck.
16: Morning, everybody.
3: Morning. Hey,
2: morning.
16: How about Fiona?
3: Fiona. Fiona. Fiona.
1: Fiona.
2: Fiona?
3: Right.
1: Correct. Like Fiona, but Fiona.
3: Yeah.
2: Fiona.
1: How would you say Fiona?
16: No, Fiona.
3: Yeah. It's got to be Finn, though. It's got to be part of a shark.
1: Fiona?
3: Yeah. Fiona.
16: The girl Shrek.
1: Oh, right.
3: Gotcha.
1: Right. Okay. All right.
3: Okay.
1: I'm going to write that one down. Thank you.
3: Well, it's a hammerhead.
1: No bad ideas. Thank you.
3: Yeah.
1: What were you going to say?
3: Okay, it's a girl. How about Sister Sledge? It's a hammer? Yeah. Sledgehammer? No? Okay.
1: Michelle.
3: You have to explain it. Wasn't that good?
17: Good morning.
3: Crickets.
1: That was a cricket moment.
3: Yes, it was.
1: Thank you.
3: Yeah, got it out of the way, though.
1: Go ahead, Michelle.
17: I was thinking Carp the Shark as C for Chaz, A for AJ, R for Ruth, and P for Phil.
1: Carp.
2: No J in there?
3: But then it's a different fish.
1: Carp the shark.
3: It's a carp, yeah.
17: He's a carpenter, a hammerhead.
3: Ah. See?
1: There's a lot of going on there.
3: Yeah.
1: Going to write it down.
3: A lot of thought.
1: It's no bad ideas.
3: They want to take a pill for that.
1: We're going to put it to a vote over the weekend.
3: Yes.
1: So we're going to narrow it down to like two or three. We'll put it to a vote over the weekend.
3: Right, finalists.
1: And then we'll talk to John Dodd
3: right
1: next week and reveal the name that we have chosen. All right. Thank you, Michelle. 877-764-2535. If your family has some kind of a weirdo name.
3: Yeah.
1: You know, maybe incorporate that.
3: Exactly.
1: Right? 877-764-2535. Chaz and AJ in the morning.

0: Have a good summer, Max.
1: Yes, thank you.
0: All right.
2: Bye, Max.
0: Tell your mom good job. Yes.
1: Goodbye.
0: Right. All right.
3: Good mom.
1: Yes. Goodbye.
3: Goodbye.
0: All right. Hey. Have your mother say goodbye, too. Nope.
2: That's how parents say goodbye, right?
0: I love that. They're sharing the show together.
3: Right. Give me the phone.
0: Chaz and AJ in the morning.

0: We are naming a shark right now. First hammerhead to be tagged off of Rhode Island.
1: Yeah.
0: We get to name it, and we're asking you. Call in or post on our Facebook page, 877-764-2535. We got Emma C. Hammer.
1: Yep.
0: Hammy. Sharky.
1: Sharky.
0: And Corey is on the phone.
1: Right.
0: What do you think?
2: Morning, guys. How about Soundbite?
1: What's that?
0: Soundbite.
1: Soundbite. It's the sound? Well, no, it's not sound. It's in Atlantic, yeah.
0: Soundbite.
1: Yeah.
0: Soundbite. I like it. Yeah. Let's write it down.
1: Right.
0: Soundbite.
1: Right. It's spelled B-I-T-E. It's a Y-T-E. Yeah, Y-T-E. Yes.
2: Yep.
0: Soundbite. What?
1: Bite. Yes.
0: How's this spelled?
1: I'm just working out in my head. Soundbite with an I, not a Y. Soundbite.
2: Yeah, it would be a Y, right?
1: Right. It would be an I like instead of a Y because it's a bite. Like a shark. Hmm. I'm going to shut up now. Apparently, these waters are very dangerous today. It's teeming with people.
0: Just trying to follow along. I'm just trying to keep up.
3: It's my favorite when people are confused and he just keeps saying the same thing.
0: The same way, though. He doesn't slow it down.
1: You should do it.
0: Like, slow it down.
1: Take a swim in the Atlantic right now. Great. Feel free.
0: We love you, man.
1: Yeah, cover yourself with a
0: sauce. Slow it down.
3: I said it's my favorite.
1: Shut up.
0: Corey, thank you for calling.
4: Shut up, shutting up.
1: Okay.
0: Lots of calls here. We want to get to them. We did ask a few people to leave us voicemail messages who couldn't call in this morning. Who's first?
3: Anthony Rodia.
0: Okay.
5: Hey, guys. It's Anthony Rodia, and I think you should name the shark Rody Hammerton.
6: Hey, Chaz. What's going on, buddy? It's Rob Rush from 94.3 The Shark, afternoon guy and program director. I'm guessing because you're looking to name the shark, what about something rock-related, since we're on a rock station, something like Bowie or Elvis, or if we're going to be going more bands from the 90s, like, you know, Gavin, maybe Aaron, after Aaron Lewis is stained, or you can do something like Springsteen, I Love Bruce, and Bruce was the name of Jaws in the 1975 movie. So you know what? How about Bruce? Let's go with Bruce.
0: Bruce. Mm. Rob Rush. Mm. I love that guy.
1: Awesome.
0: If you're in entertainment and you live on Long Island, you know Rob Rush.
1: Yes, you do.
0: Jim, you know.
4: Who's that?
0: Rob Rush. Yeah.
4: Of course I do.
0: I guess I should have told Rob that it's a female shark.
1: Right. Yeah. Girl named Bruce doesn't quite work.
0: Yeah.
1: Brucina, maybe. Yeah.
0: Brucina.
1: Brucina, yeah.
0: Kim in Fairfield.
7: Good morning.
0: Morning.
8: Good morning.
7: So, I have Savannah the Hammer.
1: Savannah the Hammer. I like that. It's like a rapper.
0: Savannah the Hammer.
1: Savannah the Hammer.
0: Hammer.
7: Yeah.
1: Boom.
0: Savannah.
1: You've been hit by Savannah the Hammer.
0: The Hammer.
7: That's right. Savannah the Hammer.
1: Nice.
0: I love it.
1: Yep.
0: Love it.
7: Thanks.
0: Writing it down. Thank you.
1: Have a banana.
7: You're welcome.
0: From the Facebook page.
1: Mo Kober says, Josephine.
0: Josephine.
1: Josephine.
4: I like it. That. Female.
1: Yes.
0: Right. Joe in East Haven.
9: How about Karen?
1: No one likes Karen.
0: This has come up a couple of times.
1: Right.
0: We
1: want folks to kill it.
4: People will be spraying it.
1: Right, exactly right.
0: Do it for me, Karen.
9: How about anchovy?
1: Yeah, sounds fishy. Yeah.
0: Okay. Right. I'm writing these down. That's why you don't hear anything. Right.
1: There's no bad guesses. Yeah.
0: Yeah. No. Yeah, or names.
1: Right. That too. Yes.
4: How about Spidey Shark?
1: Nice.
4: No.
1: Yes.
4: No. Yeah. Is that bad?
1: Yeah.
0: All right. We're writing those down. Thank you, Joe.
10: Yep. You're welcome.
0: Cody, where is Wingdale?
11: Yeah, it's out Dover. It's about 7 miles from the Gaylordville line.
1: Oh, gotcha.
0: 7 miles from what?
1: Gaylord line.
4: Something was gay.
0: There's Gaylord.
1: There's Gaylord, yes. Lord, yes.
4: I believe I'm familiar with that area.
1: My Gaylord, how are you? How are you, my Gaylord? Yes. What happens, my Gaylord? Yes.
4: It's in my GPS.
1: I bound you, my Gaylord. Yes.
11: Yeah.
1: You were saying?
11: Pauline Patterson. We're all within that little hamlet of Dover Plains, whatever.
1: Right.
0: Where the hell are you? What state are you in?
4: You're in a hamlet?
11: State of mind? Wrong mind? New York State.
1: New York State, right.
11: New York.
1: Right.
11: New York State.
0: Where is Wingdale?
1: Thanks to Fidale.
4: Gaylord.
0: Gaylord, I know. We went through this already.
4: Is it a hamlet?
0: I'm trying to picture it on a map.
1: Right, yeah, yeah.
11: Well, it's a hamlet of Dover Plains.
4: Is that a sandwich?
0: Where's Dover Plains?
1: Right, yeah.
11: Route 22 Brewster Patterson.
1: Oh, Brewster. Okay.
0: Okay.
1: Now we're
0: good.
1: Getting someplace.
0: Now I'm there.
1: Worst
0: got
1: Siri,
0: it.
1: Worst Siri ever.
0: Okay.
11: I'm 7 miles from the Connecticut line.
0: Okay.
1: Is that nautical miles?
4: All right. We know exactly where you are.
0: We used to drive to Brewster on Sunday to get beer, but now we could buy it here. All right. What's your guess or a thought?
11: Anyway, I came up with, since it's from the Long Island Sound area, I went Lisona.
0: That's Rhode Island.
1: Okay. Yeah, Rhode Island, yeah.
11: With Rhode Island?
1: Yeah, Atlantic, yeah.
4: Yeah, close enough.
11: Okay. Well, now you know the state of mind I'm in, I guess.
1: Right. Confusion.
0: I am confused. He's in the state of confusion,
1: right.
0: That's it.
1: There you go.
4: He's in a hamlet.
11: This is true.
0: All right,
11: gentlemen.
0: Cody, the call was... very entertaining.
1: Yeah.
0: Although useless.
1: Yes.
0: Go ahead.
1: I got a beautiful one over here.
0: Okay.
1: On a Facebook post from AJ Alvarado. Hamanda.
0: Hamanda?
1: Hamanda. Hammerhead Hamanda. Yeah. Yeah. I like that.
3: Beautiful.
1: Hamanda.
4: Makes sense.
1: Yes.
0: Okay. Yeah. I'll write that down.
1: That means no. Tough room today.
0: Here all the week. Just working with what I got.
3: Did you write down Sister Sledge?
0: We did not.
4: That was AJ's from before. Well, wouldn't that imply two sharks?
1: I wonder why I didn't write down. Hey, Shark Hero was better yesterday.
3: I like that one.
1: Thank you.
0: Ernie on the island.
8: Hey, how you doing?
0: Hey, how you doing?
8: What about mallet?
1: Right, like a hammer.
0: Mallet.
1: A mallet, yeah.
0: Mallet.
1: Yeah, somebody else had that too on the page.
0: Mallet.
1: Yeah.
8: And Rob Rush was saying, if you're going to do a rock and roll guy, you might as well do it for Satriani, right? You know?
0: Right. It's a female shark.
1: Yeah, I don't think they like that. You don't want to upset them.
8: So Satch.
4: Josephine.
8: It's all good. All good. Have a good week, guys.
0: All right, thank you. Trying to think of a female rock name.
1: Oh,
0: can make a shark thing out of.
4: Joan Jett?
1: Someone wrote Glamourhead Shark.
10: And AJ in the morning.
0: An Ozzy tribute for the entire family and more names next.
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23: Highs in the mid-70s today with some scattered showers on Route 8 northbound at Exit 5. They're still working on clearing out an accident that's causing heavy delays. 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I'm John Lynch.
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0: All right, before we get back to the phones, we're doing important work here, AJ. We're naming a shark.
1: Very important work.
0: They're going to be tracking this thing for at least a decade.
1: Yeah.
0: And they will be referring to this hammerhead shark as whatever we decide the name is. And we've asked you to call in or Facebook a name.
1: Right.
0: 877-764-2535. But quickly, I just want to tell you about an Ozzy tribute for the entire family.
1: Nice.
0: Universal Studios honors Ozzy Osbourne with a Halloween Horror Nights haunted house. It's going to be called Ozzy Osbourne, Prince of Darkness. Very original.
1: Nice.
0: At this year's Halloween Horror Nights. The attraction spans 45 years of his solo career, taking guests on a crazy train themed journey through his iconic musical world. Here's the teaser.
26: I see you've brought your string. No matter, for even the strongest can be overpowered by the dark.
27: For Ozzy Osbourne, the Prince of Darkness. One nightmare of many, only at Universal Halloween Horror Nights.
1: That sounds cool.
0: I want to hear more Ozzy voice.
1: Yeah, but hearing his voice, yeah. Goose pimples.
0: Really cool.
1: Yeah.
0: Really cool.
28: Let the madness begin!
0: Yeah, I love it.
28: Perfect.
0: I love it.
28: Perfect.
0: Again, it's an Ozzy tribute for the entire family.
1: Yeah, go for it.
0: All right, names for the shark. We have Emma C. Hammer, Hammy, Savannah the Hammer.
1: Nice.
0: Mallet, Sharky, a few others, right?
1: It's got one from Bob Peckham. He says, how about Bella Peen, like the hammer? Is that Ball Peen, Bella Peen?
4: Bella Peen.
1: I liked it.
0: Dave.
29: Chaz, what's going on, buddy?
0: Hey, what's up, brother?
29: Hey, I got... Not much. I got two, Thora, you know, as in Thor, and Stiletto.
1: Okay. Right, it's an armed one. Yeah, if it was a New York City fish. Stiletto, hey, don't hit.
4: I've seen that shark in the village.
29: Stiletto hammer, so.
0: Right. Okay.
1: Right.
0: We're writing them down. Right. Thank you, my brother.
29: Mm. You got it. Take it easy, fellas. Right.
0: Evan.
30: Hello.
1: Hello.
0: Come on.
4: Hello.
30: How are you guys?
0: Good, right. Thank you.
30: Good morning. MC. Just MC, how do you want to spell it? E-M-
2: But I kind of got to give a shout out to MSC now. I kind of laughed.
1: Right. Yeah.
0: MSC Hammer.
1: You're all like-minded. Yes, of course. It's good.
2: That's it.
1: Yeah.
0: All right. Thank you.
1: You can't touch it.
0: I feel like that's another vote for MSC Hammer.
1: Yeah.
0: We're going to take a couple of names and put them out to vote over the weekend.
1: Right. I got one. If it's a girl, how about Jabberjaws?
4: I think I know her.
1: You did.
4: How about,
1: right?
4: How about Gaslight the Shark? How about her?
0: Gaslight the Shark. Hello.
3: Hello. Good morning.
0: Hey, it's my wife, Jennifer. Hey, good morning.
4: Morning. Hello.
3: Hey, guys. Good morning.
1: Hello.
4: Good morning.
3: I'd like to guess Swim Shady.
1: Swim Shady.
4: Swim Shady.
0: Swim.
1: Oh, wow.

0: stand up.
1: Maybe you could change the song.
2: Exactly right.
3: Right. All right. And then let's take a couple more calls, and we have some other people who you may or may not know.
2: Right.
3: Hungry Man.
4: Hey, how about Hamarella or Jocelyn?
2: Jocelyn mentioned earlier. Yeah, Jocelyn.
3: Jocelyn.
2: Yeah, that's a great name. The other one's something like a sandwich. I think I ordered that once.
3: Okay, we're writing it down.
2: Right.
3: I'm just thinking Jocelyn just sounds like it's a...
2: Like a bad shark.
3: It's like a bad shark.
2: Yeah.
3: We want it to be a good shark.
1: Yeah, and fun. She sounds like high maintenance.
2: Yeah, fun one.
1: Jocelyn.
2: Yeah.
3: Jocelyn.
2: Yeah. Right, yeah. That's my new Karen. Yeah, exactly.
3: Brian?
5: Hey, guys. How you doing today?
3: Good,
5: hey,
3: thank you. It's Friday and it's sunny.
2: Woo!
5: Yeah. Beautiful after the rain. What do you think of Jackie?
2: Jackie.
5: Jackie Hammer. It's a jackhammer.
2: See? You got me. My mouth was open.
3: You have to spell things out for us.
1: What do we got to hit you over the head?
5: Jack. I have a brother named Jack, so that reminded me of it. And then when you were saying it's got to be female, there's a lot of Jackies out there.
3: Absolutely.
2: Of course.
3: Jackie Hammer.
2: Jackie Hammer. Nice.
5: Jackie Hammerhead.
2: Right.
3: Love it.
6: May I have your attention, please?
3: Thank you.
2: Get one here. Bitey McBite Face.
3: I still like Sharky. It's just so funny.
2: It's just, yeah, Sharky. Sharky! Who's a good Sharky? Oh, a large Marge. And he had a hammerhead.
3: John Miller Place.
7: Good morning, crew.
3: Hey.
2: Good morning.
7: All right. How about she's a bad hammer-jammer?
2: Hammer-jammer.
7: Thanks, she's female.
2: Right. Sounds like Blues Brothers. Hammer-jammer. We're charting Hammer-jammer. They also have to think about how they sound when they're talking. Man, looking for a hammer-jammer.
3: That's right.
7: Flush the toilet now.
3: That's a good point.
2: Yeah, we got to think about how
3: they're going to be out on their boats. Right. Like, okay, we see hammer-jammer.
2: Right, and she's a bad hammer-jammer.
7: Yeah,
2: she's a dead jammer-hammer. Yeah,
3: right.
2: Hammer-jammer, rather.
3: Yeah, they're going to be referencing.
2: Right, yeah.
3: Okay, here's hammer-jammer on the radar.
2: Right.
3: What's hammer-jammer doing?
2: Yeah. Hammer-jammer.
3: All right, thank you, John.
2: Finessa, yeah. That's from Jamie Hawaii.
3: Man, everybody's so creative.
2: Very creative. Wow. A lot of weed. Yep. Let's see. Hammonator. Woo! I like that one. Hammonator. Nobody else does. Thank you. I'm easily amused. I'm like a child, yes.
3: Really?
2: Give me a rubber band. I'm entertained for hours, yeah.
3: So what is it?
2: It was Hammonator.
3: The Hammonator.
2: The Hammonator, yeah.
3: It sounds like someone who just eats a lot of ham sandwiches.
2: Right.
1: It sounds like a sub.
2: Yeah, like a breakfast sandwich, yeah.
1: I will take the number 7 Hammonator.
2: Right.
8: Yeah, save that for the delis she was found.
2: Got Hammeretta.
3: All right, so we have Paul Verzi and Attorney General Tong weighing in.
9: This is Attorney General William Tong, and of course, a fierce and tough hammerhead shark's got to be named for Sarah Strong of the Yukon Women.
10: What's up, guys? This is Paul Verzi, and I thought about this name thing way too long and hard because I'm a psychopath. But after thinking about it, I think the name of this hammerhead shark should be Azra. And the reason I say that is because when hammerhead sharks break away from their, from the pack during the day, they go hunting at night, and Azra means night traveler. So I think that this female hammerhead shark's name should be Azra, A-S-R-A. Why did you guys make me do this much work? Love you. Paul Verzi, out.
1: It's better than Ezra.
3: I actually learned something from his call.
2: I had no idea.
3: He did some work on this.
2: Yeah.
3: That's a good one.
2: Ooh, I got Large Marge.
3: What's that?
2: Large Marge from John Hall on the Chazanity Facebook page. I'm looking at some of the names here. Jocelyn, yeah.
3: That's come up a few times.
2: There was Jocelyn, now there's Jocelyn. Yeah.
3: What's that stupid song you had to listen to over and over?
2: Oh, God.
3: The shark song.
2: Yeah, Baby Shark. Baby Shark, yes.
3: Right. Ron in Plymouth.
11: Yeah, good morning, gang.
2: Good morning to you, sir.
11: I just
0: thank you. I just have something really simple. How about Hope? The Great White Hope.
2: Man, this, it was not a great white shark, though. It's a hammerhead.
3: Right. It's a hammerhead.
0: Okay.
3: Yeah. Female hammerhead.
2: Yeah, it's a great name for it. It's a great white, though. Definitely right. Down with that.
0: Gotcha. All right, gang. Sorry right. About that.
3: Thank you.
2: No, fine. There's no bad guesses or names. Someone, Ken Kovac wrote Rhodey for Rhode Island. Oh, no. This sounds familiar. Oh, no. My doctor says I can't listen to this anymore.
3: So you think we have enough now to grab a couple, then put it to a vote?
2: I think there's some strong contenders there.
6: I do, too.
2: Yes. Getting Forrest Whitaker eye right now.
3: So we'll figure out what the finalists are. Two's good, right?
2: Yeah.
3: Two finalists.
2: Yes. Them.
3: We'll put it to a vote over the weekend.
2: Definitely.
3: It's what a great honor.
2: Yes. With our shark.
3: Yeah.
2: Together.
3: No, but you know, that'll
2: somebody
3: be,
2: catches it.
6: Right.
2: Where'd our shark go? The shark's got a name. Why is that?
3: All right, coming up, Dumbass News. If you want to hear a reporter say poo explosions multiple times, we have the news report for you.
11: Chaz and AJ in the morning.
3: Thank you, everybody. 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
3: They really are. Hardworking people. 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They show up on time. They leave the yard looking better than when they arrive.
2: Yeah, please come back.
3: Yeah, they don't leave, you know, like, all right, they took the tree out, but there's branches everywhere now.
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27: Highs in the mid-70s today with some scattered showers on Route 8 northbound at Exit 5. They're still working on clearing out an accident that's causing heavy delays. 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I'm John Lynch.
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3: Poo explosions, and not from humans, coming up in Dumbass News.
2: What'd be from?
3: we're in the final throes here. The tribe has not given up on trying to get their name in here for the shark. Danny Mastic Beach.
28: Yeah. Okay, I came up with Arm and Hammer.
2: Arm and Hammer. Right. Right. Arm and Hammer, yeah. Make it sound more female.
8: Amy Hammer?
3: Yeah. Or Arm the Hammer.
2: Arm the Hammer, yeah. Amy Hammer, yeah.
3: I love it. All right. Thank you, Danny.
8: Arlene and Hammer?
3: Boy, does he sound like he's from Mastic.
2: Yeah.
3: He's a tough guy.
2: Very tough.
3: You don't screw with Danny.
2: Nope. Not in a bet.
3: Tommy, Westerly, Rhode Island.
29: How you doing?
3: Hey, how you doing?
29: So I got Meg.
2: Meg. For Megalodon, or?
29: Megalodon, Meg.
2: Meg, Megalodon.
3: Right. Oh, nice.
2: Right.
3: You know, I was texting with a tribe member, or emailing with a tribe member yesterday. You know, sharks, when we were talking to the guy, they've been around since dinosaurs.
2: Yeah.
3: Sharks were around before trees.
2: Really?
8: Whoa.
3: Isn't that sick?
2: That's very wild. And they're still here today.
3: And how do they know that?
2: Seriously.
3: Yeah.
8: They were waiting in the water.
2: Exactly right.
3: Tommy, did you give us a name?
2: Meg.
3: Meg.
2: Meg.
3: That's right.
2: Meg.
3: Okay.
2: Megalodon, yes.
3: Thank you. Thanks. We're writing that down.
2: Meg. Meg.
3: All right. So Dan said porta potties? No. I'm reading the wrong text.
2: What a crappy name for a shark.
3: That was good something name. Else we were texting about.
2: Oh, okay.
3: He said Sister Sledgehammer.
2: Okay.
3: Let's see. Lauren texted Shakira.
2: Oh, Shakira? Yeah.
3: Shakira.
2: Yeah.
8: Yeah.
3: Rick from Brown Roofing, Finster.
2: Oh, Finster.
3: Baby Finster.
2: Ah.
3: Finster,
2: yeah.
3: Yeah. All right. So we're going to write them all down. We got them all down on the list. We're going to figure out which ones go forward for the finals.
2: Yes.
3: And we'll do that on our Facebook page over the weekend. I want to thank everybody. Man, still calls coming in.
2: Very creative.
3: I'll pick up a couple lines during the song, and if we get like something really stellar, we'll put that in the running. Thank you very much. Dumbass News is next. Doesn't sound like this person's a great neighbor.
2: Oh, yeah?
3: Yeah.
2: Is it me?

0: Chaz and AJ, Dumbass News.
1: Oh, we got a good one, too.
0: Dumbass.
1: Up yours.
2: Yeah.
1: I know I said I'd move on from this name thing. I took a bunch during the Zeppelin song. We're naming a shark. We get the honor of naming a hammerhead shark, the very first hammerhead shark to be tagged in this part of the country.
2: Yeah.
1: Right off of Rhode Island. They'll be monitoring this thing for over 10 years, and they'll be referring to it as whatever name we pick.
2: Right.
1: So,
2: it's important.
1: It's, we're taking all the names. I know I said we'd move on, but we have one more.
2: Okay.
1: Chaz and AJ.
3: Hey, this is Airline Jimmy. I'm on a delivery. I'm on my way to Teterboro.
2: Oh, cool.
1: Nice. Nice.
3: And I was thinking about, you know, what you're doing is a really good thing. And, I came up with a couple different things. I'm undecided, so I figured I'd run it by you guys.
1: Okay, sure.
3: Yeah, so, you know, a sledgehammer. You got sledgehammer.
2: Right.
3: Okay. And there's also, I come up with, like, R.I. ledgehammer. R.I. is for Rhode Island.
2: All right,
3: and
2: ledgehammer?
3: The ledgehammer is for, like, the ledge.
2: The ledge.
3: You know, if they caught it off the ledge out there off of Rhode Island.
2: There's a ledge, okay. Allegedly, yes.
3: Yeah, so I got like three options, but sledgehammer was the first thing that came to me.
2: Gotcha. Kind of hit you in the head. Boom. Yeah, like a sledgehammer.
3: Yeah. Okay. Yeah. Bam.
2: Well, it's a girl to be Sister Sledgehammer.
4: AJ won't let it go. Yeah.
2: I'm trying to help the guy out. He's making delivery to Teterboro.
1: That's right.
2: Yeah.
3: Did anybody get sledgehammer yet?
2: Once or twice.
1: Yeah, we heard it a few times.
2: Yeah.
1: We think it's a good one.
2: Very good, though.
1: There's been a reference to Emma C. Hammer.
2: Right.
3: Okay.
1: What do you think of Emma C. Hammer?
3: Emma, it kind of sounds rappy.
2: Yeah, MC right. Hammer. MC Hammer. Emma C. Hammer. Yeah. It's a girl. It's a girl fish. So Emma C. Hammer.
4: Time to wrap it up.
3: You could go, R.I. Hammer. R.I. Hammer, mate.
2: Right. Are you hammered right now or no?
3: No. I gave that up 20 years ago.
4: Gotcha. That's a good name.
3: Never did.
2: Nah, hammered. I hear you.
4: Should have been 30. 31. Just teasing your brother.
3: This is great. I've been trying you guys all morning. I guess you're getting a lot of good responses.
1: Here we are.
2: A lot of calls.
1: The time's been great. So creative.
2: And yours is awesome, man.
3: Yeah. So, R.I. Hammer, Sledgehammer.
2: Right.
3: I don't know what to choose.
2: Right.
5: Ooh. What about Sister Sledge?
2: Nice.
3: Sister Sledge.
2: Right, because it's a hammer and it's a girl.
3: I'm not choosing it. It's up to you guys.
5: Right. I knew it.
2: How about Lump for Lump Hammer?
4: It's not rapping.
2: How about Rubber for Rubber Hammer?
1: All right, what about Savannah the Hammer?
3: Savannah the Hammer. All right. Well, I don't know.
1: I love this guy.
4: You're awesome, so enthusiastic.
2: You're awesome.
4: Yeah. Terrific.
3: Yeah, I used to call and talk to Chaz when he had the night show years ago.
1: Oh, boy.
2: That's why he's not familiar.
4: You're the guy.
2: Yes.
3: Yeah, a long, long time ago.
1: That goes
3: and
1: back.
3: I used to love getting on the radio with you guys. It's a lot of fun. You do a lot of good stuff.
2: And now you're back with us. That's
1: you're
2: awesome.
1: Great.
2: Yeah.
1: You're very entertaining.
2: I'm glad you called.
1: Very good way.
4: Are you at Teterboro yet?
3: I'm going over the Tappan Zee Bridge.
1: Nice.
4: He's on the runway.
2: Be careful, there's sharks in the water.
3: I work for a company. We work on corporate jets. A lot of famous people.
2: Oh, really?
1: Ah, that's cool.
3: All
1: right, listen.
3: Yesterday was Long Island.
1: Okay, I want to put you on hold. We want to grab your number. We want to check in with you periodically because it sounds like you drive a lot.
2: Yeah.
1: Thank you so much for the call and the suggestions. We're moving on from the name part now.
2: Yes.
1: Whatever names have been submitted. We'll pick a couple. We'll put it to vote. We want to thank you all. Like, very creative.
2: Yes.
1: Very creative.
2: You're good, yo.
1: Thank you.
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16: Highs in the mid-70s today with some scattered showers on Route 8 northbound at Exit 5. They're still working on clearing out an accident that's causing heavy delays. 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
2: Break it down. MSC Hammer is in the running.
17: Oh, definitely. I'm pushing the frog on back and forth right now. Sideways. Oh, yeah. Parachute pants on.
4: Yeah.
2: Hammer, hit it.
18: Hammer time.
4: Sunglasses.
1: And you think about this guy.
17: Got chains.
1: One song, he would walk into a club like a god.
17: Oh, yeah. same.
1: It's hammer time. Right? Okay.
17: Yep.
1: Everyone buy baggy pants.
17: Right. Every time the shark shows up, it's hammer time. Let me see hammer time.
1: That's, you know, the guys in the control room when they're monitoring this tagged shark.
17: Yeah.
1: When they see it pop up, they'll be like, it's hammer time. It's hammer time.
17: Exactly. Perfect.
1: I don't know. Do we even need to put it to a vote? Is there a close second or a third?
17: I mean, we like Sharky.
1: Sharky.
17: Right. Sharky we like.
1: It's fun.
17: And Jocelyn got called on a lot, too.
1: Jocelyn.
4: Swim
17: yeah.
4: Shady.
17: Swim Shady.
1: Swim Shady.
17: Swim Shady, yes. We have four, actually.
5: Did you say Sister Sledge?
17: No, not anymore. I mean, you're going to meet it later.
4: Sister.
5: I like that one.
4: Sister
1: Swim
4: Sludge.
1: Shady. Thanks. Sisters.
4: Sludge.
17: Right.
1: Okay.
17: Right, but LOL next to that one, yes.
5: Oh, what was the other one? Haminator.
1: Haminator.
17: But that's like a breakfast sandwich. The Haminator.
5: Yes.
17: Like Wendy's makes it, you know?
5: Yes, exactly.
1: Right. Anything Jaws related, I don't think they're going to like. Yeah. You know, it's not, they don't want to refer to it as a killer.
17: Exactly, yeah. You want friendly. Have a time.
1: All right, we'll figure out what is going to run against MSC Hammer, but that's a very, very strong possibility.
17: It's a contender.
1: It's a contender.
17: It's a contender.
1: All right, coming up. We didn't get to this dumbass news story yet.
17: No.
1: Poop explosions.
17: Right.
1: Yeah. Right. And bad neighbors. And what we'll do is if you have a nightmare neighbor story,
17: right,
1: we will put you in the running to see Billy Idol. 1-877-764-2535.

0: Okay. We're going to do Nightmare Neighbors.
1: No.
0: Everyone's had one.
1: You should I'm it.
0: At least one.
2: If you haven't, you're it.
1: Right.
0: You look around you.
1: Right.
0: That's a great point.
1: If you can't find
2: the lousy neighbor.
0: Right. If you haven't had a nightmare neighbor, you're the nightmare neighbor.
1: Yeah. There's a good chance I am that person.
0: Yes. Chaz and AJ in the morning. Call it in. We'll put you in the running to see Billy Idol. We're going to start with a news report. Phil?
3: Driving here specifically to dump bird feed.
4: Every day, right in the middle of the night.
3: What on earth are you doing? You're really ruffling some feathers around here, Mr. Birdman.
4: When the sun rises, like, hell just breaks loose.
0: Okay, what's happening here? It's a montage of people complaining about this person.
5: Right. There is a news reporter that's trying to talk to them. So there, it's like a community, like a condo complex or something. And in the middle of the night, for years, this random person, nobody seems to know who they are, shows up and throws bird feed everywhere.
1: Yeah, has a bucket. He's just like scattering around. Yeah, big.
5: Like a
1: bucket.
5: Like a 10-gallon bucket of bird feed.
1: If that, maybe like
5: masked,
1: 20. Big.
5: Won't speak to the reporter.
1: Right.
5: And he's just known as Birdman. And when the sun comes up, as you're about to hear some of the residents say, it's a complete poop fest everywhere. Just the birds have pooped everywhere.
1: You know what you mean, waxes?
2: La la la poopa.
1: Yes.
4: Like hell just breaks loose. We come from a nice, quiet, peaceful street to just mayhem.
3: Why do you do this every morning? We've got the whole neighborhood chirping.
6: It's not good for the birds, it's not good for their health. There could be even like a poo explosion going on for these poor residents.
7: It's dirty, it's disgusting, it's gross, it's hellish.
3: You're causing poo explosions. Surely you feel a bit bad about that. What is Birdman's motive?
4: That's the big question. What, why? Why is he doing it?
2: What's his motive?
1: I think she said 20 times.
2: A lot of bad puns in there. The neighbors are chirping.
1: Right.
2: They're ruffling some feathers.
1: Right, they're all pooped, yes.
0: My guess is that there was a bad

0: Looking for Nightmare Neighbors. Everybody on gets in the running to see Billy Idol.
1: Beautiful day in this neighborhood.
2: This thing comes flying over into my backyard.
1: A beautiful day for a neighbor.
3: He has got more junk in his yard.
4: I have always wanted to have a neighbor just like you.
2: This guy was a whack job.
4: Won't you be my neighbor?
0: Haley.
5: Hey guys, what's up?
6: What the hell?
0: What's happening?
6: Hello.
5: All right, so I've got this guy. I live in New Haven with two roommates, and for whatever reason, if you do absolutely anything in front of this man's house, he will curse you out like no tomorrow. He is like Scrooge.
6: Right.
5: You literally, okay, so say he's one of those people that puts a trash can in front of his house.
6: Yeah.
5: So that you can't park because he has because we have street parking, you know?
6: Right.
5: And he listens to PLR in his backyard all day long, so I hope he hears this. And there's been multiple times where I've had to go out there and, you know, settle things.
6: Sounds like a nice guy, though.
0: Settle things.
6: Sounds like a nice guy.
0: How do you settle things, Haley?
6: Curse a lot. We do, too. Yeah.
5: Yeah, he's awesome. He's great. Love him.
0: How do you settle things?
6: Yeah.
5: You know, a bit of cursing here and a bit of cursing there.
0: Wow. A curse here and a curse there.
6: Here a curse, there a curse, everywhere a curse.
5: Yeah, exactly. You know, usually he ends up calling the cops on everybody. Thankfully, I haven't gotten the cop called on me yet.
6: Yet, yeah.
0: So well, room. Do you want us to call him for you?
5: I would love that.
0: All right, hold on.
6: He cursed us? What are you efforts calling me for?
0: Jenna!
7: Good morning, guys.
0: Good morning.
6: Good morning, Jenna. Good morning.
7: I absolutely have the worst neighbors, or did. They moved. In the world, it all started with my daughter's brand new car being in the driveway, and he's mowing the lawn and proceeds to have the chute blowing right at her car. And
0: that's
7: it's blowing
0: rotten.
8: Yeah, I don't like that.
6: Oh, rotten.
7: And my husband, you know, talks to him about it, and he, you know, was being nice and offers $40 for us to go wash her car. And in the background, here's his wife saying, I'm believable. And so it was on from there. And
6: she
7: every
6: hand
7: opportunity.
6: Puppet.
7: Unbelievable.
0: There's a little puppet in the window.
6: Elmo, don't mind when you give money for that.
9: Unbelievable.
6: You're a bad neighbor. You want money.
7: And so from there, it just was on. We had a lot of work done at our house with contractors, and every time we had somebody there, they were out there watching and calling the cops because they thought the contractors were running over their lawn. And it's like, you know what? If you got a problem with the contractors, then the number's on the car.
6: Next thing you buy, a fence. Just get a big fence.
0: Unbelievable.
6: Unbelievable.
9: Elmo don't like that.
7: And so they finally moved because we finally annoyed them back so much, they moved.
0: That's great. You played ping pong and won.
6: See? You're victorious.
0: Exactly. And isn't it so awesome when the idiots move out of the neighborhood?
6: You're hallelujah.
0: Like, you know what? This is what it's supposed to be like. We come home and it's just pleasant.
6: Right. Unless somebody else worse moves in.
0: It's relaxing. Yeah. You end up getting good neighbors?
7: So far, so good, yes.
0: Oh, good. So this was recent. You don't even know if they're good yet.
8: Give it time.
7: Well, they just moved in. The closing from the Nightmare Neighbors was in the end of June, and they're just moving in now. So they've already introduced themselves, and so far, so good.
6: Right.
0: Oh, it's a new heaven.
6: Right.
0: I love it.
6: The freak hasn't unleashed yet.
0: Yeah. All right, Jenna, you are in the running for Billy Idol tickets. Thank you.
7: Thank you.
6: Thank you.
9: Unbelievable. Elmo don't like this. We're going to move. We're going to sell the house to someone worse than us. You just don't know it yet.
10: If you do that again, I'm going to kill you.
9: I'm going to really kill you. I'm just thinking of the ways.
10: I'm going to mow the lawn right onto your car.
8: That's the worst. Ugh.
9: And then my dogs will poop all over your lawn.
10: And then I'm going to poop on your lawn.
9: On the hood of your car, too. And I'm on silence.
10: Unbelievable.
0: Oh, my God.
6: Damn.
0: What a freaking
8: nightmare.
0: She must
8: be great in the sack. Huh?
6: I'm going to go home and kiss both my neighbors.
0: Yeah, mine too.
6: Yeah.
0: So lucky.
6: Yeah.
8: I'm not so lucky.
0: Phil, did we get the number of that?
11: So it got a little complicated because she doesn't have the number.
0: Oh.
11: And she doesn't really know the neighbor's name.
6: Oh.
11: So okay. I'm looking at the street. She told me her address, and we're trying to figure out if we can deduce
6: the
11: number
6: cops
11: to call based on
6: estimation
11: she shared about herself.
0: Oh, yeah. You know what? That's okay.
11: Yeah, okay.
0: Yeah.
11: All right.
0: Yeah.
6: Yeah.
11: So no, we don't have the number.
6: Thanks for the effort, though. Yes.
0: Haley, you don't know the guy's name?
5: No, I don't.
6: She can't say his
10: name. Unbelievable.
11: I asked her off the air. She goes, I just call him MF-er.
8: Right. Oh, he's on Facebook.
6: Right.
11: No, she didn't say that. I'm just making a joke.
0: That's great.
6: Oh.
0: All right. Haley, thank you. You're in the running for Billy Idol tickets.
5: Awesome. Thank you.
6: Thank you. Maybe he'll call in.
0: If I'm having a screaming match with someone, I know their name.
6: Yeah. Yes, you do.
0: Yeah.
6: Yes,
0: I know their name.
6: Yep.
0: I know when they arrive. I know when they leave.
6: I know their blood type.
0: Yeah.
6: I know everything.
8: Unless you refer to him as the mother effer.
6: Right.
0: That's right. Nightmare neighbors, Adam. Adam.
6: Adam.
0: Adam.
8: Adam.
12: Oh, what's up? Happy Friday.
6: You too.
0: Happy Friday to you.
6: Yes.
12: So I got a bad neighbor, but it could fit in a petty pet peeve section too. But so we had these great neighbors about for the last, 10 years. And a few years ago, new people moved in, and these people, you say hi to them, and they're like robots. They don't say hi. You never talk to them.
6: Oh, they don't respond.
12: They could walk by me. I'll say hi to them. They just nod their head.
6: Are they deaf?
12: Like,
0: weird.
12: Are you? You're my neighbor.
6: Right.
0: It's weird.
12: Yeah.
0: Right.
6: Maybe they don't speak English.
12: Yeah, they don't cause problems or anything, but they walk their dog and everything. You say, "Hey, how you doing?"
6: Right.
12: And they just nod their head.
6: Right.
8: Count your blessings.
6: Yeah.
0: Okay.
12: Yeah.
6: Put some beans.
0: Does he look like an accountant? Like he could be an accountant?
12: Oh yeah, 100%. They work from home.
0: Okay. So. Does he drive a nondescript car? Like it's not like a fancy, flashy car. It's just kind of like it would blend.
12: Yeah, it's a green Subaru.
0: Oh. Exactly.
6: Is he a spy?
0: Okay. Yeah. No, he's potentially a serial killer.
6: Oh, gotcha. Right. Right. So, well, hide your serial.
12: Honestly, I think so.
0: Yeah.
6: Right.
0: That's why.
6: Right.
12: Don't
6: be nervous.
12: He doesn't even look like he likes his wife.
6: Right.
12: When they walk down the street, he doesn't even look at his wife.
6: Right. Well, if
0: there's something going on with this guy, I'm telling you.
6: If he tills the garden one day and she's missing,
0: you see fresh patches of dirt in the backyard every now and then.
6: Yeah, just keep walking. Yeah.
8: Was the wife sending you signals?
12: Oh, no.
8: Like saving
6: the hand thing? Yeah.
0: Yeah, the wife's blinking SOS.
6: Right.
12: The way I like to say fuck you to them is...
6: Amazing.
0: Hold it. You're on the radio.
6: Yes.
0: All right,
12: that's fine.
0: I have hit dump, but the way you like to say F you to them is how?
12: I keep my lawn really nice, and theirs is really bad.
6: Oh, boy, you're really showing them.
9: I'll show you my house is nice.
8: That message came through loud and clear.
6: Man.
0: I think they're showing you an FU with their yard.
6: You are devious, dude.
8: we should send that guy to the other one's house.
6: Right. You know what?
8: And mow that lawn.
6: Come to my house and make me look devious, too.
0: All right, Adam, you're in the running to see Billy Idol. Thank you, brother. Appreciate it.
12: Yep, I'm going.
0: All right.
1: It's a beautiful day in this neighborhood.
0: All right, everybody on hold. We'll put in the running.
2: Over into my backyard.
1: A beautiful day.
0: We just don't have time to get to them all.
3: Yeah. More junk in his yard.
4: I have always wanted to have a neighbor just like you.
2: Guy with a whack job.
4: Won't you be my neighbor?
13: Jazz and AJ in the morning.
0: All right. 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
26: Highs in the mid-70s today with some scattered showers on Route 8 northbound at Exit 5. They're still working on clearing out an accident that's causing heavy delays. 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
28: I'm going to eat an entire pizza by myself. 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I'm going to.
29: Pizza Fest.
30: Yeah!
29: Pizza Fest!
30: Pizza!
29: Pizza Fest!
0: It's finally here. It's like Christmas.
6: Yes.
0: It's like Hanukkah. It's like Easter.
6: Yes.
0: Connecticut Pizza and Brew Fest happening this Sunday at the Hartford Healthcare Amphitheater in Bridgeport. Pizza. Beer. Music.
1: That's it? That's
5: all they got. Sunday.
1: Great.
29: Pizza Fest!
6: Wow, that was good.
0: We're excited about it. Connecticut Pizza and Brew Fest with Connecticut Basement Systems happening Sunday. 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
6: Yeah.
0: Lot of great pizza, lot of great beer.
6: So much good stuff.
0: And one of those people who make that great beer on the phone right now, it's our buddy Mark from Bad Sons Brewing. How you doing, brother?
7: What's up, boys? How are you?
6: Hello. Hello.
0: We're very excited about this.
7: Yeah.
0: How does the beer sample thing work?
7: So we are, all the breweries set up and, we give out, free, 2 to 4 ounce samplers, depending on if you like the person standing in front of you.
6: Okay. So yeah. Be likable.
0: I like that.
6: So be likable.
0: Be nice. Yes. Be likable.
7: Be nice. And you get rewarded.
6: Complimentary, you know, lovely eyes. Yeah. Exactly. Yes.
8: Unbelievable. Right. Unbelievable. Yeah. I like beer.
7: This is a great event. This is a great event. I've done it every year. And I look forward to this one every year. I mean, you got the best pizza in the country and some of the best beers in the country all in one spot.
0: Yep. I love it. How many,
7: in one of the best venues in the country.
0: Yes,
7: too,
0: that's right.
6: I love it. Outdoors.
0: That's right.
6: You know?
0: And by the way, we hired the best sound company to do the sound. Power Station is there. They'll be providing the staging and the sound for the Rum Runners. We got the best party band in the state.
6: It's gonna
0: there.
6: Be a fun day.
0: Yeah.
6: Really fun.
7: Fun day.
0: How does it, how many samples can I get of the beer?
7: As many as you want.
0: Really?
6: Really? If you're nice to
7: them. Coming back.
0: Yeah. You just keep coming back.
6: Right.
0: So if you get the VIP.
7: Like I said, you're nice. You get as many as you want.
6: Nice.
0: If you get the VIP, you could just keep going?
7: Yeah. Absolutely.
6: Oh, wow.
7: Yeah.
0: My God.
6: If I'm really nice to get a ride home.
0: See, like, I'm a VIP. I don't mind paying the extra to just, like, not be in long lines to get as much as I want.
6: Yeah.
0: And with the, I think the VIP is $50. It goes from 11:30 to 1. There are really not a lot of lines, you know, and then you get all the pizza, you get all the beer.
6: Drink that money. Easily. Yep.
0: Yeah. So AJ and I are like, all right, we're doing 11:30 to 12:30.
6: Yeah, exactly.
7: Yeah.
0: VIP.
6: Right.
0: Then we're going to eat ourselves to death and then we're going to introduce the Rum Runners.
6: Right.
0: At 12:30.
6: And then waddle off somewhere.
5: and go to the bathroom.
6: Waddle up to the men's room. I've got a pissed off ass.
7: You want to get to those men's rooms soon too.
0: That's right.
6: Yeah. What are you pouring?
7: I got my Light Rider, a three-time gold medal winning, light lager that I make. Great Day, which is my summer IPA. Ooh. Dubious, obviously.
0: Love that.
7: And, I think I might bring a couple of my, couple specialty, things that I haven't brought out in a while.
6: Ooh.
0: Like what?
7: Yeah, a couple secret ones.
0: Secret.
6: Nice.
7: Yep.
6: How secret?
0: Secret.
6: Like. Well, you can tell us to kill us.
7: I don't know yet.
6: Okay. That's why it's secret.
7: I haven't thought of it yet.
0: He wants to yell back to like one of his workers. Hey, what are we bringing?
1: Right. He's going to stop at the 7-Eleven on the way there, pick up a couple of six-packs.
7: What do we got?
6: Right. Take the labels off that.
0: But some of the pizzas that are going to be there, Big Green Pizza Truck, Colony Grill,
7: great.
0: Frank Pepe Pizzeria, Granda Beats. Inferno of Beats, Little Italy Pizza Truck, Nona Lucia's Delicious.
6: Oh, man.
0: Slice of New Haven, The Parlor, Una.
7: The Parlor. Those guys are great.
0: Oh, so good.
6: Yeah, other people, too.
7: Yep.
1: It's like a pizza festival.
6: Yes, it is.
0: Zuparties.
7: Yeah.
6: Mm. It's a party, all right.
0: And then so many breweries. I can't even go through it.
6: Yeah.
0: Like.
7: Yeah.
6: Yep. We're cut with shit.
7: It's all the who's who.
0: It's the who's who.
6: Right. Bring your bladder. Come on
7: it's
6: down.
7: It's the who's who. Mm.
0: Wow. If you went. Hold on. Let me. AJ, continue. I'm going to do some math here.
6: Okay. That's going to take a while. So.
1: I think I'm going to have to come to Connecticut. This is Sunday.
6: So what time?
0: Sunday.
6: What time are you pouring the first beers? Like, you know, like at 11:30?
7: Well, for me, it'll be about 10 a.m.
6: Well, you got to test them out, make sure they actually work, right?
7: Yeah, I got to test everything. That's the quality control part. That's my main job.
6: And I take it
7: very serious.
6: How do you know how much beer to bring? Like truckloads? What are you bringing?
0: That's a great question.
7: Well, I've been doing this a long time, so I know. I mean, they're saying 1,500 to 2,000 people are going to be showing up for this event. So,
6: wow,
7: it's like, a lot of beer. We got to bring.
0: Let me tell you something. That's what we're thinking.
6: Yeah.
0: And like when it's a nice day, it's even more.
6: Yeah.
0: And so 11:30 to 1 is VIP. It's $50. Eat all you want. All the beer samples and live music. Then from 1 to 4, it's $10.
6: Yeah.
0: $3 slices. I don't know about the beer samples. How does that work? Ruth, did you look that up? Are you paying for beer samples from 1 to 4? We're looking.
6: About to go through.
0: But I'm sorry, Mark. I interrupted you. Go ahead.
7: I wasn't me. No, that wasn't me talking. No.
0: Okay. So you you know how much beer to bring. I was counting 27 breweries.
6: 27.
0: So if you only have one sample from each brewery.
6: Oh, yeah. You're doing good.
0: That's a good time.
6: You're doing real good. Yeah.
0: Yeah.
6: Yep.
1: Quite a few ounces.
7: Yeah. You're drinking a 40.
6: Exactly.
0: That's right.
6: Right. Yeah. That's right. Yeah. We're comfortable clothing and sensible shoes.
0: You're good. Yeah.
7: And no button ups. You got to wear the zipper pants.
6: Okay. Yeah. You don't want those.
1: Okay.
7: Yeah.
6: That's a lot of beer, man.
7: Yeah.
6: Which one's your favorite?
7: Me?
6: Yeah.
7: Geez.
6: Like, what would you recommend? You know,
7: there's so many of them. I bounce around. So whatever I'm in the mood for is my favorite at that moment.
6: Okay. What kind of beer do you think I would enjoy?
7: Probably, I would have to say that.
1: Better question. Yeah,
7: the NAs.
6: What's that?
7: Probably the NAs are the best ones for you.
6: NAs? Okay, cool. All right, so that's one of those.
0: Do you know what that means?
6: Not available.
1: Plus.
0: Not applicable.
1: That's not a fly.
7: Right. Light Rider. You'd love the Light Rider. I guarantee you would love my Light Rider.
6: That'd okay. Light Rider. I just love the name, too.
0: The Dubious.
6: Yeah. Right.
7: Perfect.
6: Dubious.
0: That's in my fridge right now.
6: Okay. All right. So,
7: Oh, I appreciate that.
6: Yeah. Well, Chaz knows good beer, so if it's Dubious.
0: Oh, I love IPAs, and these guys make tremendous IPAs.
6: Right.
0: And we're so lucky. There's this magical area of Derby where there's Dewdrop, Bad Sons, and Roseland Pizza it's amazing. A triangle.
6: Yeah.
0: And then they have that Maddie's Deli's right over there too.
6: Yeah.
0: There's like
7: another great one. Yep.
0: Unbelievable food and beer all in this one area in Derby.
1: It's like a pizza slice.
6: Yeah, like the corner.
0: It's a pizza slice of greatness. Thank you, Phil.
6: It's the cornucopia. Yes. Yes.
7: Yeah.
0: All right, the weather's going to be great, and we're looking forward to seeing you over there.
6: Yes.
0: Mark, thank you, brother.
7: Yeah, appreciate it, guys. Thank you.
0: I love that guy.
6: I look thirsty.
0: He's got a great story, too. Like, he could be a documentary.
6: Yeah.
0: Like, he started a brewery in Connecticut before anyone thought, let's have a brewery.
6: Yeah.
0: SBC in Southport.
6: Yep.
0: That's like the first one.
6: He's like George Washington of
0: He's
6: beer.
0: George Washington.
6: Of Connecticut beer.
0: Well, there was New England Brewing.
6: Right.
0: I think the OGs, and then these guys.
6: Right.
0: And then these guys just, they just know how to, they make it look easy.
6: The founding fathers, the Mount Rushmore.
0: And there's so many great breweries there. They all have great stories of hard work and, you know, perfection.
6: Exactly. That's why they're there.
0: So pizza and beer perfection, live music. It starts at 11:30 to 1 VIP. And then 1 to 4 is general admission. $10, you get in, $3 slices.
6: Oh, yeah.
1: I think I'm coming.
6: Nice.
1: I should come back.
0: You should come over.
1: This sounds really good.
0: By the way, if you, you could take the ferry over. And you'll end up right there.
6: Yeah.
1: You can basically walk over.
6: Right.
1: But where do I get the ferry on Long Island?
0: Port Jeff.
6: Port Jeff.
1: Yeah, then I have to drive all the way to Port Jeff. Queens is easy.
0: Are you going to go around?
1: Yeah, I'd have to go around.
6: It's good.
0: All right.
1: And what is the venue again?
0: The Hartford Healthcare Amphitheater.
6: Can't miss it.
0: It's a beautiful venue.
6: Yeah, you'll dig it.
0: Beautiful venue. And then Power Station is doing the sound. Anytime I tell these guys every time I see them.
6: Yeah.
0: When I see them at an event, when I arrive at an event and I see them, I'm like, thank you.
6: Everything's great.
0: I know it's going to be
6: perfect.
0: Fine.
6: Yep.
0: We're not going to have any problems.
6: Yep.
0: Everything's going to sound great. People aren't going to say, I can't hear you over here. It's like, they send scouts before they go and
1: after a lot of beer samples, they may not be able to hear, but it won't because of the sound.
0: That's right. All right. So, we're linking up at WPLR.com. Hope to see you there Sunday. AJ and I are there 11:30 to 12:30.
6: Yes.
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0: Okay, you know how you say something on a radio and then it becomes a whole different thing?
6: What happened now?
0: No, I'm about to say something that could become a whole different thing and like ruin my Saturday night.
6: Uh-oh.
0: That's coming up. Plus, I do have some really great stories here. Woman Googled, does God forgive murderers before murdering someone?
6: That'd be yes.
0: That's a fun Friday story. Dumbass News is next. Chaz and AJ in the morning.

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0: Dumbass.
1: F you.
2: That was rude.
1: All right. Let me start with me.
2: Okay.
1: And do me a favor. Don't go running off telling the person I was goofing on them.
2: Right.
1: Don't go running off telling the band I was goofing on them.
2: Don't be a baby.
1: Because I'm not.
2: Yeah.
1: Okay?
2: Right.
1: All right.
2: So,
1: I love going out with the CEO of Pepe's.
2: Yes.
1: Kevin Prince.
2: Right.
1: The guy is like, we always have great laughs, and you can see why he's running the company. I always tell Pepe's, you guys got the right Kevin. They have two Kevins.
2: Yeah.
1: Both of them are rock stars.
2: Nice.
1: So Saturday night, or, you know, a couple weeks ago, they said, hey, pick a Saturday night. We're going out. I'm
2: cool.
1: Like, okay, Kevin, I'm going to pick a Saturday night.
2: Right.
1: So he's like, but wait, I'm bringing you to Woodbury Brewing, and we're going to have a great time. And
2: okay.
1: I'm like, okay.
2: Yeah.
1: Woodbury Brewing, that's where I had my birthday party.
2: Yeah, I love the place.
1: I love Woodbury Brewing.
2: It's a great place.
3: Yeah.
2: Yeah.
1: Okay.
2: Yeah.
1: I'm like, okay, let me pick a date. I have this Saturday, the 31st open. I send it. And it's like, okay, we're locked in.
2: Yeah.
1: We're going to go. I could see what Ruth's doing now. She's looking up like, who's playing
2: right
1: at Woodbury Brewing on Saturday night? And I really should have looked it up before I submitted this Saturday.
2: Oh, is it throat singing?
1: It's a Neil Young tribute band.
2: Oh.
1: You love
2: Neil Young.
1: Now listen, don't go and tell this guy I was dissing him.
2: No.
1: I'm sure he's really good.
2: Yes.
1: I'm sure he's really good.
2: That's not what this is about.
4: They wouldn't book him if he wasn't good.
1: Exactly.
2: Right.
5: Look at my life. I'm a lot like you.
1: This is just not for me.
2: Right. Exactly. You can't stage that for this. When you could, but you know.
1: So after we locked it in, everybody's all locked in.
4: Yes,
1: it's Kevin and his wife and Ginger and me and Jennifer, and we got a table. And I'm like, all right, let's see who's playing.
2: Party!
4: Everybody take it down a notch.
2: Right.
1: Calm down, everybody. Oh, my God.
4: Namaste. Not Neil Young.
1: But. What the hell?
2: It gives you reason to drink.
1: And those Neil Young people, they don't like people like me.
2: Maybe the electric.
1: They're all peaceful and stuff.
2: Everybody, maybe electric. Maybe
4: let's go out Saturday night and be reflective.
2: Maybe we'll do some of the Rebel songs, you know? Like,
1: right.
2: You know, like Electric Cinnamon Girl.
1: Let me tell you something about Neil Young.
2: Yeah.
1: I understand he's a legend, and I like a few of his songs.
2: He's an artist, yeah.
1: But I was there at the Amp when he played, and it's a legendary thing. It's Neil friggin' Young.
2: Yeah. Icon.
1: At the Hartford Healthcare Amphitheater.
2: Yeah.
1: He comes out, he does first song, I don't know what it is. Second song, he does Cinnamon Girl.
2: Right.
1: It's 2.5 minutes with an electric guitar. I look at Jennifer, I'm like, you good? You're good? Let's go.
2: Right.
4: Whoa.
2: We heard the hit.
4: Whoa.
1: Two songs.
4: Right.
1: I heard Cinnamon Girl.
2: Right.
1: I'm good.
2: Love Cinnamon Girl.
1: It's
2: yes.
1: not going to get better than this.
2: That's it. Yeah. But leave now.
1: It's just not my thing. Now, I know I'm going to walk in there, and because of this break, that Neil Young is going to want to smash his guitar in my head.
2: Right.
1: I'm not saying anything bad about this guy. I'm just saying.
2: He's a great performer.
1: I'm not into Neil Young.
2: Right, right. Also,
1: we're
2: sure.
1: Now, will we still have a good time because the table's a friggin' blast? Yes. We're going to have a great time.
2: Oh, yeah. Yeah.
4: You're going to be like, hey, could you turn the music down a little bit?
1: We're trying to talk over here.
4: Excuse me. Keep it down.
2: Right.
1: Hey, fake Neil Young.
2: Yeah.
1: Knock it off.
2: Yeah, we're sure says I'm not jazz.
1: You're bringing us down.
2: Right. happy.
4: Let me put my poncho back on.
2: Happy.
1: Now, I know what I did with this break. I made it worse because now I'm going to get like the stink eye from fake Neil Young.
2: Right.
1: Oh, man, look, I'm going to kill him.
4: The password is introspection.
2: And then the guy said, let me leap off the stage and detach us. He tried to strangle their guitar string. What? Yeah, you don't mess with a guy with guitar strings. I'm going to let you in your ass.
1: I can't wait. I'm looking forward to it, but just, you know, the music's not for me.
2: Right.
1: You know, that's all.
3: Right. You want to keep on searching.
1: You know, any other night you go there on a Saturday, it's like the Zoo.
2: Right.
1: Or like the Rum Runners.
2: Right.
1: Or like these party bands.
2: Party!
1: And you're like dancing all night and you're going nuts.
2: I'm sweaty from all the dancing.
1: And I was like so excited for that kind of a night.
2: Yeah.
1: And it's like, old man, look at my life.
2: Just dance slower.
4: They will be an incense candle at your table.
2: Right.
1: No, but you know, like at some point, Kevin's wife's going to lean over and like, who picked this? Who picked this? Who likes Neil Young?
2: she go, wasn't me.
1: It was Chaz.
2: It wasn't
1: really? He doesn't seem like a Neil Young fan.
2: Yes, it was the old, yeah. It was
3: you think he'll play Huey Lewis if we ask?
2: You just saw it. Did you take the request, huh?
3: No. Do you know any gore?
2: You know any Psycho Stick?
1: Psycho Stick.
3: Freebird. Yes. Freebird.
1: Johnny Shelton.
6: Yeah, years ago, I went to see Neil Young, and right before he started playing, he said to the audience, or there was an announcement that said, please do not clap until after he's completed his performance. Oh. And right there, people were like, start booing. I wanted to get up and leave. Because it's like, he didn't want the interruption. He wanted
4: I would have started
6: to
4: clapping.
2: Right. So this,
1: the only thing that'll make this worse is if he's like a guy who like,
2: takes way too seriously.
1: He takes it too seriously.
2: Yeah.
1: It's like,
2: yeah.
1: Where you almost want to say, dude,
2: yeah.
1: You're not Neil Young.
2: Right. It's Neil Yang.
1: I'm sure he's fine. I'm sure this guy's really cool.
7: That's a free world.
4: Right. A Chinese Neil Young?
2: Is Neil Young. Yeah. You're Neil Yang.
4: Later we'll have the yin out.
2: He's putting that there. He brought a pan flute.
1: So you know. John, did you stay for the whole show?
6: Yeah, I wound up staying for the whole thing because a friend of mine invited me. He had tickets.
1: Yeah.
6: So because I like the music, to be honest, I like the music, but that just turned me off.
2: Right.
4: But you had to wait until we had to clap, right?
2: Yeah. How dare he tell
6: me?
1: I can see like don't clap during the song because I hear crowds clapping to the music. They can't keep beating. You're throwing everything off.
2: Exactly right.
1: Wait, don't clap during the song. Clap after the song. But they meant clap after the whole show,
3: the whole performance.
2: At the end, yeah.
6: He didn't. He didn't even acknowledge the audience until the end. He just went from one song to the next and like took like bigger breaks in between. It was
1: so
6: really
1: weird.
3: It's like a high school graduation ceremony.
1: Right.
3: Until all the graduates have been announced.
2: There was one guy making a slapping sound. That was him staying awake.
7: Jeez.
2: Wow.
6: Yeah.
2: Wow.
6: It wasn't that great. It wasn't fun.
1: All right. At least this one has a drum.
7: A drum.
1: Oh, he's going to have the thing, you know, with the harmonica.
4: Yeah.
2: I heard he plays with his nose.
1: It's
2: going to be great.
1: This guy's going to want to deck me.
2: It's
1: going to
2: be great.
1: I'm not.
2: He's going to be great.
1: This guy is great.
2: Neil Yang kicks ass.
1: No, this guy, I'm sure, is what's his name? Let's promote him.
2: Okay.
1: Can we look it up? Ruth, can you look
7: it up? Brian Dolzani the loner.
3: The loner.
2: As the loner.
1: Oh, boy.
2: He loans you money?
3: He's going to be a one-man show.
2: Loner. He's a loner shucker?
1: The loner. Oh, no.
2: Right.
4: Mm. Hold your applause.
2: The loner.
1: So there's not going to be any of this. Like this song, this is great.
2: Yeah.
1: They're all downer, though.
2: Yeah.
1: All the songs are downer.
2: Right.
3: Well, I hope every song he goes, and this one goes out to a very special man at the bar. Chaz, this is for you.
4: He was lying in a burned out basement.
1: Why didn't I just look at the freaking schedule?
2: Might have been a good idea, looking back. You have a good time.
1: He's this guy is going to be fine.
2: Yeah.
1: This guy's going to be fine.
2: Just talk over him.
4: Listen, he's going to be adequate.
2: Yeah.
4: No question.
1: The table is a blast. We're going to probably be shushed.
2: Yeah, probably. Right. Is there an outdoor drinking area? Go there.
1: Now, listen, again, I've said it about 15 times.
2: Right. Not just
1: this guy
2: him.
1: Is great.
2: Yes.
1: It's not about him.
2: No.
1: He's great.
2: Awesome.
1: This isn't for me.
2: No.
4: Doth does protest too much, Sir Chaz. Yeah.
1: All right, John. I'll keep you posted. Thank you.
6: All right. Let us know. Take care.
1: All Thank right.
2: you. Mm. Not better than Neil Yang.
7: Well, there will be an acoustic and a full band electric set.
8: Oh.
2: Nice.
8: Oh,
3: okay. Okay.
2: Yeah.
3: All right.
2: Yes.
8: All right.
2: Yeah. That changes everything.
8: Now we're rocking.
2: Yes.
4: Hold your applause.
8: Woo. That cinnamon girl is awesome. Right.
2: And they want you to applaud, by the way. Yes. Over and over again. Now.
8: Now, I know what's going to happen. Now, they're going to go in and tell the Woodbury Brewing, he was goofing on you.
2: Right.
8: Now. And then this guy, he's going to be, it was like, they were trashing you. Right. It's like, no.
2: Yeah. Why is he wearing brass knuckles?
8: Fake Neil Young was normally peaceful until...
2: Yes, right. It was a bloodbath. What happened? I don't know. Some guy triggered him.
4: Somebody clapped in the middle of a song.
2: Right.
8: By the way, we just gave him...
2: No, I was trying to tell my face. Hey, wait.
8: Just gave him like 8 minutes of free radio time. Right. So anybody who loves Neil Young now knows that a very good Neil Young...
2: Yes.
8: Cover band is going to be at Woodbury Brewing.
2: This is the best the guy. Ever.
8: Yes. And so you're welcome.
2: Yes.
9: Jazz and AJ in the morning.
8: All right, Stump the Chumps. No, it's Commander Keith.
2: Commander Keith!
8: That's right.
2: Different.
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12: 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The first take was selected as the single release, which was the first single release on the Beatles' Apple Records. 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
8: Wow, there is no end to my stupidity.
2: Why stop now?
8: Okay. So, I got a text from the wife during that break about the Neil Young tribute tomorrow at Woodbury. She said it's tonight.
2: Oh, yeah.
8: So we're going tonight.
2: Oh, you go.
8: We're going tonight.
2: Tonight.
8: Not tomorrow night. See, if I pick tomorrow night,
2: right,
8: it'd be a Pearl Jam tribute.
2: Oh.
8: No, I pick tonight.
2: Tonight.
8: It's tonight.
2: Tonight.
8: Tonight.
2: Gotcha.
4: Not tomorrow?
8: No. Tonight. No.
3: I thought that whole rant was for naught.
2: I was like, oh, awesome.
8: No.
2: Reprieve.
8: No, we're going tonight.
2: Tonight.
3: And it's still the same guy.
8: It's Neil Young.
3: Okay.
2: Right.
4: Eddie's sweater tomorrow.
8: Right. Yeah.
2: Yes. Right. Yeah, Pearl Jam.
8: And then I said Stump the Chomps, and people started calling in, and it's not Stump the Chomps. It's a Boss Keith,
2: right.
8: Commander Keith list, old wives' tales.
2: Yes.
8: Chaz and AJ in the morning.

0: Chaz and AJ. Trentolo and Trentolo. Commander Keith, top five.
1: All right, so there are a lot of home remedies and myths that people believe. They call them old wives' tales. So today I give you old Keith tales. How many of these are real? How many are true? How many work? Who knows? But these are five things that I've believed forever. Some we've hit before on the show, but this is in a full list form, so people should take notes and follow my advice or not. Don't sue the radio station. Number five, the exact moment you sniffle or you feel your throat hurt or you have a weird headache, that very second you need to chug emergency in a full bottle of orange juice. If you do this, you will not get sick. I believe it fully. Now, if you want to snort the emergency powder, you could go ahead. That gets into your system quicker. But I am telling you, it gets the job done. It works. I don't get sick ever because as soon as I feel like it's coming on, a bottle of Tropicana, and emergency, bang, and I feel great. It's a science.
2: Orange juice.
1: The second you need to run, if you're somewhere and you're like, my throat, you need to run and go do

0: emergency.
1: I do. I have emergency in my desk.
2: Yeah, great. So you could die from a bee sting.
3: I think there's an EpiPen in my glove compartment. We're not sure what year it expired. Number four, when you land in another time zone, you have to act like you're on your own time zone to beat the system, so you'll never feel jet lag. So you get to L.A. and you're tired at 8. You have to stay awake, and you have to stay as your regular system, like you're in your time zone. So the problem with this is if you have children, and you have to just shout at them. So the children and I went to San Diego. The younger one was like, Dad, it's 8, but it's really, 11. I'm really tired. No one goes to sleep. Everyone stays up. We are going to operate like we are at home, so we beat the system. So tomorrow at Universal, we have a great time.
2: Okay, what time do you wake up then?
3: So you wake up your regular, like you wake up. So if you wake up here at 7 a.m., you wake up there at 7 a.m. You've got to do it exactly the way you would regularly do it. So you got to train yourself.
2: There at 10 a.m.
3: But no, you wake up there at their 7 a.m. So you're
2: it's
3: doing
2: their 7 a.m., but this 10 a.m.
3: Right, but it's their 7.
2: Right.
4: It's their 7.
5: Oh, boy. Oh, no.
3: Oh, boy, math. Oh,
1: you brought in math. This is your fault.
3: You have to stay up till 11 o'clock their time.
2: Okay.
3: And then you.
2: Their time, it's 11.
3: Yeah, so in your head, it's like 2 a.m., but their time, it's 11. You've got to stay up till 11, their time, like you were at home.
2: All right, so 2 a.m. here.
3: And then you go to bed, and then you wake up at 7 a.m. their time.
2: Their time.
3: Oh. But you're acting like you never left. You're like, you're using your regular schedule, except it's 3 hours, whatever. And that shocks the system, and you're normal, and you won't have jet lag.
2: You sound normal.
3: Yeah. I'm not.
2: This is working for you.
5: Yeah.
3: I haven't been sick.
5: Yeah, emergency.
3: Yeah, I'm telling you, man, that stuff works. It, like, this isn't, they're not paying me. The stuff is, it works.
5: It's magic. Yeah.
1: By the way, there was a lawsuit that alleged it doesn't do what it says, and they lost. So.
3: Oh, really?
1: Yes.
4: And it is one of the ingredients zinc. I want to know.
3: I think so. Number three. While not technically diet foods, if you eat a diet strictly of pizza slices and hot dogs, you will lose weight. If you look it up, pizza is like 300 calories a slice, 200, 300, depending on how big the slice is. Hot dogs are like 250 calories total. So if you add hot dogs slash pizza for every meal, that's less than 1,000 calories a day. You'd be totally fine. You would lose weight. It would work.
2: How many can you have?
3: Well, if hot dog, so the average guy is supposed to eat 2,000 calories a day to lose weight, right? So you could have,
5: math again.
3: It's like it's like 6 hot dogs in a day. If your whole day was hot dogs, you eat nothing
2: else. With the bun?
3: With the bun.
1: Condiments?
3: Yeah, those don't have any calories. That's fake. It's like, like shrimp.
1: They're.
3: What?
1: Shrimp don't have calories.
4: None.
3: That's fake. Shrimp. You can eat all the shrimp cocktail you want. There's no calories. You can eat thousands of shrimp.
2: So I could have a tub of mustard.
3: Right.
5: Yeah.
3: Some mustard. Nice. So you're right. So if you want to throw in a celery and shrimp with these hot dogs, like, go ahead. But that's what your day is. Don't look that up.
1: I'm looking it up.
5: Yeah.
1: You're wrong.
3: What am I wrong about?
1: Shrimp have calories.
3: Shrimp has no calories. Whatever you're looking at is wrong. No, shrimp has no calories. That's famous.
2: I never count shrimp.
3: Right. There's no calories. What does it say?
1: Shrimp has calories, number one, and number two, emergency doesn't work.
3: Don't listen to him. Listen to me. Number two, if you speed in a different state and get a ticket, you don't have to pay it. Now, here's the thing. If you're going to go back to that state, you have to pay it. So you get a ticket in Massachusetts, you should pay it. You're going to go back to Massachusetts. But if you're in Lincoln, Nebraska.
2: When did you come up with this rule?
3: No, this is forever. Like, since I was like,
2: before computers?
3: Who knows?
2: Okay.
3: But if you went to Lincoln, Nebraska and got caught speeding, you don't have to pay that ticket. They won't get you. Nothing will happen.
5: Yeah.
3: It won't affect your insurance. They won't come here. Like, you're fine. You just can't go back to Lincoln, Nebraska.
1: Nebraska doesn't have the resources.
3: Right. Yeah. They won't chase you. They're not going to extradite you. They're never getting you. I'm telling you. This is real.
5: But you'll never be able to leave the state.
3: Right. So. No, but that's why you got to pay your tickets locally. You're in Rhode Island, you're caught speeding, you got to pay that ticket. But I don't know. If you're in, Louisiana, are you driving there again? Probably not. How many years do you have left? Don't pay that ticket.
2: Do you know anything on this? You're on the air.
6: Hey, I do actually, because I got pulled over in New York and my license is suspended in Connecticut.
2: Okay.
5: Oh.
3: Right. I didn't say New York. Okay. I said weird places that aren't
5: like
3: nearby. Nebraska.
5: Like Wyoming.
3: Right. Wyoming. Speed your face off in Wyoming. They're never getting you. You're fine.
2: All right. One more. Then we get back to the list. Jeff?
7: Boss Keith is totally wrong. You will have an arrest warrant.

0: warrant issued.
1: No.
0: So every time you get pulled over in Connecticut, it'll say, you have a warrant out for your arrest in that state.
1: Oh.
0: Which doesn't reflect well when you get pulled over again.
2: What if it's one of the weird states?
0: It doesn't matter what weird states. It's in the computer.
2: I don't know if it is. I think we need to talk to somebody from Montana.
3: State police.
2: Yeah.
3: Connecticut State Police.
2: Yeah, get the state police on and say, if I got caught speeding in Montana and never paid it,
1: right.
2: Are they going to know? They're going to lie, actually. They're going to say, yeah, we'll know.
1: Yeah.
2: They don't know. The Connecticut State Police are going to lock me up because I sped in Montana. Yeah. No.
0: Cavity search. They're not going to lock you up because they won't extradite, but it will say that you have a warrant out for your arrest. In that state.
3: This is an episode of Curb where you see Keith arrested in Wyoming.
4: Yeah, handcuffed.
3: That's how this episode
2: ends. I need somebody who really knows. Not these goofballs or me. I need like an authority figure.
3: All right. Thank you, Jeff. Can we go back to something else you said? Sales manager Stu said, Chaz, ask Keith how many people he got sick last week.
2: A ton.
3: In a car ride in Long Island.
2: But I was fine, but they all got sick. It's amazing. I felt the tickle. I had emergency and orange juice. I was fine. But all three of them in my car all got sick.
3: And you didn't tell them that.
2: Well, that's why they got to listen to this segment. Number one, speaking of not paying, you also don't have to pay your medical bills. So they don't send them to debt collectors. Now, I'm not 100% sure of this, but I have heard this a lot. So in our health insurance, if you go to urgent care, it costs $75. Don't pay it. They won't do anything. They won't come at you. They don't send it to collectors. It just disappears.
3: AJ, you have any thoughts on this?
4: Yeah, no.
2: He doesn't know because he's paid. Don't pay. Oh, yeah, AJ's got a bunch of medical. AJ, don't pay him. See what happens.
5: Then all these places close and like you break your toe and you have nowhere to go.
3: Yale Medical went out of business.
2: No, they'll know. You'll go and they'll be like, hey, you still owe us like $1,000 from the last time. You'd be like, yeah, you know, just send it or whatever.
1: Yeah.
2: And they'll treat you and then they'll send you the new bill and you just don't pay it. And it doesn't affect your credit. I'm telling you.
4: Wow.
5: Yeah. Didn't you just get promoted? Just pay the bill. Pay the ticket.
2: I'm not paying these things. This is how they screw you. All these fake bills. So I don't know who you get, like a credit person.
3: Attorney general?
2: Attorney general. Oh, he'll probably know both of those.
3: That's right.
2: He'll lie too. He's a tool of the government. I'm the right one. That's it.
1: I like that.
2: Bye.
6: Commander Keith's top five. Top five. Jazz and AJ in the morning.
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9: Let's be real. 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
10: ICE, go home. 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
15: Oh, man.
3: Thank you for listening. Thank you for calling. Final thoughts, AJ. Oh, before that, Pizza Fest Sunday.
14: Yes.
3: Hope to see you guys pizza. There.
14: Yeah.
3: AJ and I are doing VIP time.
14: Yep.
3: 11:30 to 12:30. We're going to bring on the Rum Runners.
14: Yes.
3: We're very, very excited. 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
14: I'm going to eat an entire pizza by myself.
3: Jim Gallagher.
16: I'm going to eat two pizzas by myself and many, many brews.
14: Ah!
3: Ruth.
17: Please hold your applause until the end of the show.
3: Phil.
18: Get ready for this tonight, Chaz.
19: The king is gone, but he's not forgotten.
3: Yeah.
19: This is the story of Johnny Rotten.
3: You gotta listen. I didn't make that snoring sound.
14: Yeah.
3: Okay.
14: Yeah.
3: I don't need any trouble tonight.
14: You got a stage dive.
3: I'm going
14: man.
3: In peace.
14: You got a stage dive. You're awesome.
18: He does sound like him.
3: That was really. Wait, hold
14: that was
3: wait,
14: him.
3: That was him.
18: That's the guy that's performing tonight. Yeah.
14: Oh, wow. Wow.
3: Hold on. Play good. That again.
16: Pretty good.
19: It's better to burn out.
16: That's exactly.
14: Oh, wow.
19: And to fade away.
14: Oh snap.
3: Whoa.
14: Damn, man.
16: I'll see you there tonight, Chaz.
19: He is gone, right. But he's not forgotten.
3: Wow.
14: I'm gonna dress like Daryl Hannah.
3: Okay. Yeah. This guy's legit.
18: Brian Dolzani sounds good. Awesome.
14: Yeah.
18: This guy's so great. He's better than great.
14: Yay.
3: I'm excited about it now.
14: Yay.
3: Yeah.
16: He might be better
3: if
16: than
3: he wants,
16: Neil.
3: I'll introduce him.
14: Oh, he wants to see
3: and
14: you.
3: If not,
14: right?
3: That's fine. I'll just be at the table.
14: Oh, he wants to see you.
3: Yeah. Chaz and AJ.
20: This is Dick Burns reporting for Chaz and AJ in the morning. Now back to you guys in the studio.
14: Thanks, Dick.
3: Chaz and AJ.
20: AJ, I just remembered my stripper name. Neil Yang. Anyway,
14: it'd be Neil Yank, wouldn't it?
16: It's not Chaz the sign of the Yang.
20: Bob from Durham, wake up! Make some phone calls!
14: Get up!
3: Chaz and AJ.
15: Be very scared, Chaz and AJ. Commander Keith has officially lost his mind.
14: Long time ago.
3: Chaz and AJ.
21: That's it. It starts with an earthquake, birds, snakes, and airplanes. Bunny Bruce is not afraid.
3: Chaz and AJ.
21: I went through the desert on a horse with no name.
14: That's America.
16: America.
3: Same thing. Chaz and AJ.
17: Accurate.
20: Oh, boy, going back to the garden tomorrow night, Rush and the Beer Fest.
18: You are unbelievable.
14: Look at you.
3: Chaz and AJ.
20: Ruin your credit. Don't pay the bill. Go to collections. Why not?
3: Chaz and AJ.
22: Japanese venison.
14: Thanks for the call, Matt. Thank you. Appreciate that. My weekend was going to be so nice.
3: Chaz and AJ.
21: Mr. Rufus, fly. Woo! Woo!
3: All right, have a nice vacation, Ruth.
17: Thank you. Yes.
0: Donald Trump called into the show. Thank you.
6: You have now reached that part of Friday where Chaz shuts off his phone and AJ pours himself a giant martini. 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

All right, they do have dates all through August, but of course we're waiting to see the Foo Fighters, who suddenly seem to absolutely love the state of Connecticut. No complaints here. It's 99.1 PLR. Happy Friday. We're going to see them in October. They're going to be part of the 30th anniversary celebration up at the Mohegan Sun Arena. October the 4th is the date that they will be there. There's a lot of other big names that will be a part of that, by the way. If you can't wait until that, the nearest they're going to be to Connecticut before will be August the 13th, performing in Philadelphia at Lincoln Financial, where, like, you know, some football team plays or something.

0: I know this company would tell you that their platform was never meant to be used for the one specific thing that we all associate it with. I know that's what they're going to say. I think I'm going to say that it's dead. It's 99.1 PLR. My name is Phil. OnlyFans now has an account to fund research for marmots. And like, cool. Good for OnlyFans. Good for marmots. Good for the people that want to fund research for marmots. Doesn't feel like all of those things belong together. It just feels like you're trying to diversify perhaps too much. You're watering down the product that people are expecting. And when you confuse people, they leave.
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All right, been a little stormy, been a little cloudy, a little gray, a little gross. Looks like the weekend's going to be much better, which is good news if you're going to join us on Sunday. 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

0: All right, shout out to Clinton, the town of the week for this week of the summer, the 99.1 PLR town invasion happening once again. Each week of the summer we do this, and each week we pick a new town to hang out in. So that means Clinton is up for the rest of the weekend, where you can come meet us in person, enter to win a brand new grill from Arts Television and Appliance. One grand prize winner gets that at the end of the summer. Today, Friday, Clinton. We will be hanging out at Lobster Landing, 152 Commerce Street from noon to 1. 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
0: 2004. 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
3: 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I have a pair to give away, 203-882-WPLR. Call now, be caller number 9 to guess first. Tell me the year that this one by Candlebox shares in common with the next two songs. Identify the correct year to win, 203-882-9757. A pair of tickets if you can tell me the right year. No.

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0: Hello, this is PLR. What's your name? Where are you calling from?
1: Hey, it's Joe and Danbury.
0: Joe and Danbury. We have not had a correct answer in about 8 phone calls. We're looking for the year in the class reunion. You know it. What year are we looking for?
1: I do know it.
0: Tell me.
1: I believe it is 1994.
0: Yeah! Joe, 94! Well
1: nice.
0: Done. Absolutely. All right. So you're going to Joe Bonamassa, special guest JJ Gray and Mafro, all coming to the Hartford Healthcare Amp for Wednesday, August 5th. Congratulations on that. But yeah, I think, Candlebox confused a lot of people. I get it. The album released 93, but the single 1994, brother. You got it.
1: Yeah. It trips a lot of people up.
0: It does. All right. So 94 is correct. Tell me about that year. What do you remember from 94?
1: Well, that was a few years after I got out of the Air Force, working odd jobs until I started my fine career in corrections, which is gone to poop.
0: All right, so I heard that you were in the Air Force. How long did you serve, brother?
1: 5 years.
0: Thank you very much for that service. What is it like coming back after you're, you know, doing something like that and then trying to be like a regular civilian again, if that's the right term? I don't even know if that's the correct way to put it.
1: It's a little adjusting. You got different lifestyle. So it's just trying to adjust.
0: What's the hardest shift from like military precision to now I'm just in like a regular office with schmoes? Like what did you have to adjust to the most?
1: Yeah, just kind of that. The discipline has the people not used to that type of thing.
0: Yeah.
1: Great, you know.
0: Yeah, attention to detail and promptness and all that.
1: Yeah.
0: You're being way more polite than I would like you to be, but I appreciate it. All right, I'm going to put you on hold. We're going to get the information off the air. Make sure you get your tickets for Joe Bonamassa.
1: Cool deal. Appreciate it. Thanks.
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0: All right, so it is 99.1 PLR. I'm Phil, and if you've been listening this week, you know that Mike Lapatino's been on vacation. He's here today because we got some news.
22: I know. A lot of people may know already, but we had to postpone the golf tournament. It was supposed to be Monday. Monday's weather is just going to be horrible.
0: Yeah.
22: So we're not going to have it on that Monday. We're going to postpone it till Monday, August 31st, same place, same location.
0: Great.
22: Everything's on time. We just didn't want to get soaking wet. And it's not a question of just clouds and drizzle. It's supposed to be torrential.
0: And that's, it feels like that's how we've been all summer. If we're getting a storm, we're getting a big one.
22: I don't mind playing golf in the rain.
0: Sure.
22: I certainly don't want to if I don't have to. So we're not going to do it. And it's going to be torrential. So it's going to be fun. And for everybody that plays in that, thank you for the support.
0: Yeah, I know we had another sellout, so congratulations. We saw Mike walking around the building earlier this month. He was stuffing bags for everybody.
22: We had the big stuffing bags on Tuesday.
0: Got everything ready.
22: We're
0: to go.
22: We're ready to roll.
0: We're just moving it to the 31st now.
22: You know what you do? Because a lot of people say, well, maybe I won't go to the Pizza Fest tomorrow because I'm going to play golf. Now you can go to the Pizza
0: Please
22: Fest.
0: Come.
22: And
0: please come.
22: Please. That is
0: Sunday's going to be a great day for weather, by the way.
22: There's nothing like this. I mean, you can't really explain it unless you actually go to it.
0: Yeah.
22: I'm telling you right now, I took the grandkids last year, and everybody that I knew just remarked of how my grandson Max, who I adored, he just was eating that pizza like nobody's
0: Atta
22: business.
0: Boy.
22: Yeah, he's all
0: go for it.
22: He's an eat machine.
0: Go for it.
22: Little me, his sister's a little bit more refined.
0: Well, thank you for joining us on your vacation to make this announcement. Yeah. We reached out to everybody, as you said, who if you're already in the tournament. Yeah. So August 31st, we'll see his exact same location.
22: And the sad thing is that when I come back, I'm back on Monday to work, is I won't see this young lady here who I adore. And that is my dear, dear friend. What's your name again? Don't they call you Ruthie?
23: They do.
22: Ruthie. Ruthie.
0: No, nobody calls her that.
22: I call her Ruthie. You know? And you know what?
23: You can call me Ruthie.
0: Oh, you got the pass. Yeah, that's nice.
23: Not too many people
22: know why? Because her husband adores me.
0: He does. He's a great guy.
22: And I adore him. He is a
0: big fan of the station.
22: He's just a great guy. And every Christmas dinner now, we all sit together. It's like a tradition. In the past couple of years, me, Ruthie.
1: I don't know how I feel about this, Ruthie. Now
22: okay, all right.
1: That.
22: Me, Ruth, see? And Maddie, we all sit together at the Christmas dinner, which I always look forward to.
0: All right, you can tell Mike's on vacation. We're off the rails. I know you're saying nice stuff, but we're supposed to be doing business here.
22: I'm doing business.
0: All right, August 31st.
22: August 31st.
0: There we go.
22: Thank you, buddy. I'll see you. It's easier not to be what. Measure these things by your brain.

Well, I guess it is the season for bears to be like breaking into stuff still. I didn't realize that. It's 99.1 PLR. My buddy Paul over in Danbury sent a video of a bear. He's been running around the train tracks in his neighborhood. And now we got this story out of Tennessee where a bear broke into a car just to eat some leftover Burger King. So be careful.

0: All right, find us in Clinton. Today, tomorrow, the 99.1 PLR Town Invasion continues all weekend through Clinton, the town of the week. 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They're going to go top of the line here, so you want to get in this running. You can meet us today. Lobster Landing, just a couple minutes. We'll be on scene. 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
16: The FCC says we have to do it. Here's a test from the emergency alert system in 3, 2, 1. WPLR.

The roar of the crowd. The dimming of the lights. 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Three live songs. 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

Rush touring right now, the 50-something tour. They got a couple of dates in New York at Madison Square Garden throughout the weekend before they make their way to Connecticut. It's 99.1 PLR. This is your live lunch. Every day at noon, live music to help get you through the lunch hour. They will also be part of that big Mohegan Sun 30th anniversary in October. A couple of dates they've got scheduled for the arena.

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0: Van Halen, New Haven at the Coliseum, 1986. Sammy Hagar there taking over the lead singing duties for the band. It was sort of like the big introduction of him to the rest of the world as they put that out. Of course, Live Without a Net, filmed right here in Connecticut. RIP Coliseum. It's 99.1 PLR. This is your live lunch every day at noon. 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And today, right now, we are set up at the 99.1 PLR Town Invasion. This is in Clinton for the rest of the weekend. It's the town of the week. We are live at Lobster Landing right now until 1 p.m., 152 Commerce Street in Clinton. Come on down where you can enter in person to be a grand prize winner. By the end of the summer, we'll pick one of you to be the grand prize winner. 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

All right, Clinton. We're still set up right now to stop number three so far. The 99.1 PLR town invasion continues all summer long. Clinton is the town of the week, and stop number three is live. We're on site at Lobster Landing, 152 Commerce Street, until 1 p.m. Come on down where you can enter to be a grand prize winner at the end of the summer. One of you will get a brand new and top-of-the-line grill, courtesy of Arts Television and Appliance.

0: while we're at it, please join us on Sunday, man. We've got some good weather today. The rest of the weekend is looking sharp as well. So Sunday, August the 2nd, the 99.1 PLR Connecticut Pizza and Brew Fest with Connecticut Basement Systems will be happening once again this coming Sunday at the Hartford Healthcare Amp in Bridgeport. Sample the best pizza in the country. I'd say some of, basically all of the best pizza in the country is going to be right here, condensed into one event. We also have some of the best craft beers in the country. They will be on hand as well. Pizza making demos for you to learn how to make exactly the type of pizza that you want to make at home by yourself. 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

Well, I don't know if you saw, but a hammerhead shark was tagged recently in waters close to us for the first time ever. And Chaz and AJ have been awarded an opportunity to name this shark. And we are looking for you to help us vote. It's 99.1 PLR. Head on over to the Facebook page, Chaz and AJ. 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

0: 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I'm dead.
1: All right, I don't know if you heard. Mike Lapatino was here earlier. He took a day off of his vacation to come in and announce it about an hour and a half ago. He will be back in full next week. Monday was supposed to be the Mike Lapatino golf tournament. We have moved it. We're just expecting too much water. Well, we didn't want to mess with it. People are taking days off of work for this, and we want to give you a good day on the course. So we had the room, and thankfully, the Fairchild Wheeler Golf Course was so gracious to offer us another date. So Monday, August 31st, officially postponed the Mike Lapatino Golf Classic. I think at this point, if you are already scheduled to be a part of it, you've been notified with the new date and information. Pretty much everything is the same except for the date. So Monday, August 31st, is the postponement date for the Mike Lapatino Golf Classic, and we will see you all there. Thank you again. A sellout once again. Mike does great work. All of this is for great charity to the Hewitt Center for Breast Wellness at Griffin Hospital, so we look forward to giving them another nice check. So we'll see you on August 31st.
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0: And got the big Spider-Man movie coming out this weekend. Tom Holland, who is sort of notorious for giving away information he is not supposed to. He often needs a babysitter in interviews. It's 99.1 PLR. He's admitted. He said, don't worry. There is a plan in place to do a passing of the torch for the next Spider-Man.
1: You gotta keep them separated.

0: Coming up on Sunday, one of our favorite events of the summer, the 99.1 PLR Connecticut Pizza and Brewfest with Connecticut Basement Systems has returned for yet another year at the Hartford Healthcare Amp in Bridgeport this Sunday, August the 2nd. It's all set up. We're ready for you. The weather's going to be terrific on Sunday, so we hope that you come on out and enjoy some pizza, perhaps the best pizza the country has to offer, I would say. There'll be craft beers. A number of different breweries will be on hand for the day. 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

0: 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One essential song, and then the next step. Lappy will take you a bit deeper into their catalog.
1: Lappy is on vacation this week. Vince the Prince in studio until 7. It is Next Steps, and today it's all about one of my favorite early 2000s bands, Jet. This is from their 2003 debut album, Get Born. One of the singles, and then we're going to take a little step deeper into their catalog with the next song, and then we'll talk about it in about 4 minutes. Well, 3.5. Also, in about 10 minutes, I have info about the Mike Lapatino Golf Tournament. If you were planning on going, you need to listen to me at about 2:15. I'll tell you the announcement.

Next Steps 99.1 PLR. We're going to be talking about Jet. Shout out to Dean from Brookfield. Give me a nice phone conversation in between these talk breaks. Hope you're having a great afternoon. Both of those songs you just heard, Cold Hard Bitch and Look at What You've Done, were off Jet's 2003 debut album, Get Born. Cold Hard Bitch was the second single released in the U.S. Look at What You've Done was the fourth. Cold Hard Bitch ended up being a smash, topped the Billboard Mainstream Rock and Modern Rock track charts, 55 on the Billboard Hot 100, and Look at What You've Done hit top 40 in the UK and the US and Australia. Jet had a hell of a run in the early 2000s.

0: golfers and anyone planning to attend the Mike Lapatino Griffin Health Golf Classic Monday, please pay attention. Monday's 99.1 PLR Griffin Health Mike Lapatino Golf Classic is being postponed to Monday, August 31st due to inclement weather. If you are already signed up, you should be getting an email with the updated information. Mike has also put up a video on social media. You can watch that. But basically, he's going to tell you the same thing I just told you, except he probably sounds more authoritative because he's been doing this longer. But it is an unfortunate thing. Bad weather for an outdoor event. Sometimes that stuff happens. The good news is we have that new date. So if you, again, if you're listening right now, the 99.1 PLR Griffin Health Mike Lapatino Golf Classic has been postponed from this Monday to August the 31st. If you are signed up, you will have something in your email.
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Hey, there are some Connecticut lottery tickets that have gone unclaimed for some pretty big amounts here. Vince the Prince 99.1 PLR, the Connecticut Lottery website, has one Keno and two Cash 5 winners that have gone unclaimed. The Keno, 60 G's from Daybreak Donuts in Bridgeport. 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

0: celebrating 40 years of Eric Walters having better Star Wars toys than us. Arts Television and Appliances, PLR 180.
1: The year was 1984. Vince the Prince here, 99.1 PLR 180. Reagan beats Mondale. Prince releases Purple Rain, and Clara Peller asks, "Where's the beef?" And among all that, Bryan Adams puts out the album Reckless. And this single you hear right now, Somebody.

0: those cannonballs belong in a museum. No, I'm not quoting Indiana Jones. I mean that quite literally. Vince LePrince, 99.1 PLR, Lappy is on vacation this week. TSA in Alabama at the Gulf Shores Airport found 5 grapefruit-sized cannonballs in the x-ray machine inside someone's luggage. Come to find out, a adolescent wrapped 5 inert, non-dangerous cannonballs from the Fort Morgan Civil War Museum and put them in his grandma's suitcase. That kid's a future criminal in the making. He knows to plant the stuff on somebody else so they get caught. Amazing. The good news is, because of markings on the cannonballs, they knew they belonged to Fort Morgan. The kid returned the cannonballs. No charges were pressed, and nobody fired off any cannonball shot in the airport, which is the most important thing.
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5: Route 8 northbound, an accident involving a tractor trailer in the construction zone between exit 12 and 13. Stay to the left to get around it. Southbound side, late running road work, exit 15 down to 13B in the left lane. 91 southbound construction, exit 17 down to 15. Stay to the right to get through. But do remember the speed limit is 45 now. On 95 southbound side, very busy through Guilford and your jam and through Long Wharf. Northbound delay through Milford, Orange, and Brantford. And on 84, eastbound, crawling along in Middlebury, going into the Mixmaster in Waterbury. 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

0: Well, it's this Shark Week on Discovery Channel, but it's Shark Month in Rhode Island. Vince the Prince 99.1 PLR, researchers from the Atlantic Shark Institute and Mystic Aquarium were out on the ocean in Rhode Island just the other day, and they were tracking the carcass of a deceased whale. When they rolled up on that carcass, guess what was feeding on it? The first ever recorded instance of a great white shark in Rhode Island waters. I guess we got to move Jaws from Amity to Providence. I don't know. How is that going to work out? Not sure.
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2: Route 8 northbound, emergency road work between exits 12 and 13B. That's because of an earlier accident that has been cleared. Has things backed up over the bridge and into Shelton. On 91 south, getting into North Haven, accident reported approaching exit 13 for the Wartenbrook connector. 84 eastbound, Corallon and Middlebury going into the Mixmaster. Wilbur Cross, north and southbound, lots of extra cars into the West Rock Tunnel. And on 95 southbound, you're jamming in Guilford. More delays through Brantford, and you're crawling through Long Wharf into West Haven. 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
5: Let's be real. With Trump in the White House, times have been tough. But in Connecticut, thankfully, we've had a governor who put his foot down and protected us from the chaos. 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
6: ICE, go home. 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
2: We are taking it back, way back to the year 1990.

Fuel guitarist Carl Bell wrote this song about an ex-girlfriend who was trapped in a bad marriage. Vince the Prince, 99.1 PLR. It is your 4 o'clock flannel from 1998's Sunburn album by Fuel. That was Shimmer, peaking at number 2 at the U.S. Modern Rock Tracks back in 1998. Sent Fuel off to a pretty darn good alt-rock career, if I must say so myself. Continually one of my favorite alt-rock bands. But this song here that you're listening to, Space Hog, in the meantime, oof, I love this one here too.

0: one of rock's biggest mysteries. Where is the bridge that Anthony Kiedis was sitting under? Vince the Prince, 99.1 PLR. I may have some answers through the power of Google and the internet at large. We have a few options for where the bridge from under the bridge could be. One is a pedestrian bridge in MacArthur Park, but it's not a bridge in the traditional sense that cars drive over it. It's literally in the middle of MacArthur Park. So unless Anthony Kiedis was leaving his cake out in the rain, it's not MacArthur Park, I don't think. The Hoover Overpass on the 10 freeway is another contender, and so is something called the Hole, a.k.a. the Belmont Tunnel, which crosses 2nd Street in Los Angeles. It's L.A.'s first and only subway system that was put up in 1955 and quickly demolished. So it was a great spot for less savory people to hang out. I'm thinking based on all of those, if I had to put money on it, it's probably the Belmont Tunnel, which is now the parking garage for some luxury apartments. They paved paradise.
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4: 95, lots of congestion delays through Guilford, Brantford, and East Haven, and you've got it on both sides through Milford and West Haven and Long Wharf. Wilbur Cross, north and southbound, lots of extra cars through Hamden and Woodbridge going into the tunnel, 84 eastbound, crawling through Middlebury, going into the Mixmaster in Waterbury. 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

All right, I'm going to give a shout out to Jim. He's listening right now, and he's actually listening on hold because he was calling into Vince the Prince 99.1 PLR to try and give a name to that Rhode Island shark. And I'm going to pass that one off to Chaz and AJ.

Yeah. If it's New Haven and it's Pearl Jam. Sorry. PLR. Whatever rocks.

0: 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What's your pizza like? Montana. You don't beat Connecticut pizza. We're going to have local pizza, local brews, pizza making demos and Q&As so you can learn how to make the perfect slice at home. A live recording of Charred, a New Haven pizza show podcast. Music from the Rum Runners, prizes. Oh my God, it's like Disneyland, but it's at the Amp and it's pizza and beer.
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2: 91 southbound, a crash at exit 24. Stay to the far right side to get through. On 91 north, the onlooking delays started about Route 9. Wilbur Cross, north and southbound, crawling along on either side going into the West Rock Tunnel. 95, you're jamming through Milford, West Haven, Long Wharf, East Haven, and Brantford. And on 84 eastbound, long line of cars out of Middlebury going into the Mixmaster and Waterbury. 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

roar of the Sunset Strip crowd, the smell of Aquanet, the glare of the bright neon outfits, and the very deep lyrics of songs like Girls, Girls, Girls. 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

It is after 5 p.m. on a Friday, so it's officially the weekend, which officially means right here on 99.1 PLR, it is a hairball weekend. You're going to hear your favorite hair metal bands starting right now. I mean, literally right now, all through the weekend. Vincent Brinson studio today and tomorrow, so we're going to be rocking out together. I got to get that Aquanet and a hair pick and really get into the hair metal spirit for tomorrow.

0: Hey, if you were planning on golfing in the 99.1 PLR Griffin Health Mike Lapatino golf tournament this Monday, a little bit of a schedule change. Unfortunately, due to inclement weather, it has been postponed. The 99.1 PLR Griffin Health Mike Lapatino golf tournament is not Monday. This coming Monday, it is now rescheduled to August the 31st. If you have already signed up, which it was a sold out event, congratulations for getting your tickets. If you already signed up, then you already know this. You got a text message and an email in your inbox. But in case you haven't checked your phone yet today and you're listening to the radio, we wanted to let you know we'd rather postpone to get a better sunny day like we had today than to try and run a golf tournament and then get rained out the day of. So we're giving you the weekend's notice.
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5: 84 eastbound jamming out of Middlebury into the Mixmaster in Waterbury. Wilbur Cross, north and southbound, lots of extra cars either side going into the West Rock Tunnel. And on 95 northbound, a slow ride out of Milford through West Haven, and you're bunched up again through East Haven, Brantford, and Guilford. Southbound, crawling through Long Wharf going into West Haven. 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

Ever been given a traffic ticket by a shrub? Don't go to New Jersey. Vince the Prince 99.1 PLR. Dunellen, New Jersey PD officers are dressed in ghillie suits. Those are those things snipers wear to look like bushes in order to issue tickets for distracted driving. Over 6 hours, they gave 74 citations. Naughty, naughty, Dunellen, New Jersey.

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2: 84 eastbound, crawling along out of Middlebury into the Mixmaster and Waterbury. Westbound side, very busy as well through Cheshire and Prospect. On the Wilbur Cross, north and southbound, just extra cars in Hamden and Woodbridge going into the tunnel. 95, volume delays heavy on both sides through Guilford, Brantford, and West Haven. On the southbound side, you are on the brakes through Long Wharf going into West Haven. 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

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The smell of Aquanet. The glare of the bright neon outfits. And the very deep lyrics of songs like Girls, Girls, Girls. 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

The sun is setting on a Friday evening, so that means one thing. It's officially the weekend, baby. Vince the Prince 99.1 PLR on what is now a hairball weekend. 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

0: It's a hairball weekend here, 99.1 PLR. Vince the Prince in studio for just a little while longer. That was Panama from not just the year 1984, but the Van Halen album of the same name in 1984. That track hit number 2 on the Billboard Mainstream Rock Charts, number 13 on the Billboard Hot 100. And fun fact, was one of the last songs David Lee Roth recorded with the band before going solo. Van Halen would not have another album out until 2 years later in 1986, introducing Sammy Hagar as the lead singer for 5150.
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4: 84 westbound accident reported, approaching exit 16. Eastbound delays going through Middlebury into the Mixmaster in Waterbury. On 91, southbound, a crash reported between exit 14 and exit 13. And on 95, stubborn volume delays through Long Wharf going into West Haven. 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

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Vince the Prince, 99.1 PLR. If you're one of the 15,000 plus people affected by that pipe bursting on Tompkins Street, please, please, please boil your water before using it. The lettuce is already out there giving people the mud butt. We don't need the water doing it too.

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The Connecticut Pizza and Brew Fest with Connecticut Basement Systems is this Sunday. 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
1: 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Whatever rocks.

The roar of the Sunset Strip crowd. The smell of Aquanet. The glare of the bright neon outfits. And the very deep lyrics of songs like Girls, Girls, Girls. Hairball Weekend. 99.1 PLR.

Guns N' Roses is on tour right now, and I was looking at a couple of their set lists. Couple of surprises in there. It's 99.1 PLR. Now, they're opening with Welcome to the Jungle, and they're closing with Sweet Child of Mine, but they're throwing some weird tunes in the middle. Like, they had Velvet Revolver songs on there. I didn't think Axl would be interested in doing that at all.

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1: How does this sound? You ready? Some local music and some pizza and some beer. That's what's happening on Sunday, dude. The Rum Runners are going to be playing at the Connecticut Pizza and Brew Fest at the Bridgeport Amphitheater. 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But the Rum Runners are my jam, dude. They've done a bunch of events for us in the past. In fact, I have one of their vinyl records pressed at my desk right now. These guys are a great time. Everybody loves pizza and beer. I'll see you on Sunday.
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14: If

Some people get mad when I say this, but James Hetfield is the only necessary person in Metallica. Literally everybody else in that band can go. If James is there, it'll be awesome, and it will be Metallica. It's 99.1 PLR. Like, Kirk Hammett is, he's good, he's not great. He's not a great guitar player. He's just not. Lars is famously bad. I'm sorry. Ask pretty much any drummer. And they've already had three bass players, so that proves that you can swap those guys out. It's not a big deal. James is the songwriter. James is the guy who writes most of the riffs. James sings the songs. You need James. Everybody else. Doesn't matter.

0: Just like Julie Andrews, dude. These are a few of my favorite things. Yes, that's right. I made a Mary Poppins reference. Sound of Music? I don't know. It's 99.1 PLR. I'm talking about pizza and beer because the Connecticut Pizza and Brew Fest is this Sunday at the amphitheater in Bridgeport with Connecticut Basement Systems. And guess what we got there? Yes, that's right. Pizza and beer, but also live music from the Rum Runners. We're also going to have vendors. 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It's a pizza themed podcast in case you couldn't catch on to that. 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So I'll see you there.
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The glare of the bright neon outfits. 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